ice cube bese kuba nebele awalingani amabele ice cube bele ice cube bele ice cube bele bele bele bele bele bele bele bele bele bele bele bele bele bele bele bele bele bele bele bele bele bele bele 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bele bele bele bele bele bele bele bele bele bele bele bele bele bele bele bele bele bele bele bele bele bele bele bele bele bele bele bele bele bele bele bele bele bele bele bele bele bele bele bele 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

0: It's exactly 6 in the morning. 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One of those that she released when she returned from maternity leave and then said, Nabalekera muna emule medwa bafala. That was sick.
1: Did she get to know what happened? We had it all.
0: What happened?
1: What tali?
0: Nenge chitufche ya balekera mu bafala ne balemere.
2: Kati we akomao.
1: Aha.
0: Wesibade. Na akomao.
1: Hey, she came back.
0: This is the last day of this month, by the way. So today, we officially say goodbye to the month of August. And welcome the month of September.
1: We're going to make this feel like a Saturday, like a Friday, like a weekend because, yo,
0: bro,
1: we got to say bye-bye to this month.
0: Yeah, fam. Enjoy the last day of the month together. Otherwise, how did you guys sleep?
1: I haven't slept. I've been awake since Friday. I slept during the day. 12 of them. I haven't. You think I'm joking?
0: Echidi ekampala gwechitokota.
1: Nena ola ikato neva.
0: Ngenze waka nenzi jako makeup.
2: Contract.
1: Because in daba ano snap active a couple of hours ago.
0: Kutide.
2: Yeah? I mean, I slept. I was
1: home. Wow, lucky you.
0: Lucky you.
2: So some friends were calling me for, we had a brunch also at our hangout. You know what I did? Flight mode.
0: Ne webak.
1: But bro, how many branches were in Kampala yesterday?
0: Party pooper.
1: Yeah.
0: So many.
1: Yeah.
0: But we are live. That's what matters.
1: Never demo revealed in against of Vine 2K. Wakasa mwenda nga kandeke kopite STV. Zazebo sazi. Edo rumana wano sweet.
0: Tell us how your weekend has been. We want to hear it all. 0740-674-674.
3: There's nothing as sweet as a quickie. Sweet as it sounds. This is the Quickie Mix. Sponsored by Mirinda. Smile, be contagious.

0: lost your voice from the listening. She gave us a warning. It was on Friday. Yeah. It's my Samuka wine is still on the head.
1: It's awesome.
0: It's so hard to believe that actually Wiz is almost turning 40, man.
1: Broadside on this jam. She got the keys to my Range and my Rover and my Porsche. And there is you. Your girlfriend does not even have a key to your house.
0: I know.
1: Your house has only a bed, two cups, and one plate. But your girlfriend doesn't have a key.
0: Bambi,
1: but Wiz's girlfriend has the key to his Porsche and his Rover.
0: We wish him luck.
1: Katia, chicho kweka mkayumbaka.
0: These things have levels.
1: Chicho kweka muzigo.
2: You may have the keys, but then you don't have the access actually to the Range.
1: Lol.
2: Yeah. It's possible.
1: I tell how.
2: I give you the key, then the
0: by the
2: car
0: time
2: is
0: you reach
2: else.
0: The level
2: you can't
0: of the Range, she's comfortable either being on to Gabane or. But here with the plastic cups, you're protecting her from rats, cockroaches.
1: Mutoina kujawange nga
2: tonkubide.
1: Jawaka janja.
0: Ani akunyiziza mkwa.
1: Selector Bruce Agambia, good morning, energy. Welcome back from the weekend.
0: What did you?
1: The weekend is done and now it is Jasmine week, that's for sure.
0: Yeah.
1: Make sure that you have your ticket already. If you don't have, buy one. *165*20#. Jasmine is in concert this weekend, this Friday actually, at the Cricket Oval Lugogo. Jasmine one and only. Somebody says, good morning. A Monday like this one in August 2026. Absolutely right. This is Metro FM. And I have morning greetings coming your way from a 1 PP in Tinder. PP Agambia, good morning and have a brand new week. A good one.
0: Ja, guide.
1: Is it just says, bonjour, beloved. How was
0: bonsoir,
1: your night, guys?
0: Bonsoir.
1: So what? It says my weekend was a busy one since Friday. I came back home yesterday at 1 a.m. However, I wish you guys a blessed week ahead. And mbagalanyo. Oh, Easy J. I wish I could give you a hug today.
0: I want to big up to the legends that have already chewed the asalo that came on around like 29th. 29th, 30th. Negative.
1: Standard procedure.

0: Master Hits.
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8: Seriously, at this time.
9: At this time.
8: You're still sleeping.
9: It's not possible.
8: It's not possible.
10: And you want to tell us something.
8: It's Energy. Good morning. My name is Prima Simu. I'm here with Mr. Henry and DJ Biss as well. And I have DJ X13 who says he wants to wake Team Mr. Henry up.
9: Yeah, and man. Says, you should.
8: They should go to work. Do not stay at home.
9: Brava tunda masimo ananguva kola mu supermarket. You know I know them by fingertips. Mm. Charlie Stepper. Charlie obuze by the way.
8: Charlie obuze over storage.
9: Hey, Charlie yechibuga chingira onga kusa tukunya 13. 13, what do you do these days? Yeah, but yeah, Ja Guide, man. You guys should wake up. It's that time of the morning when we dive into some member that moment. Do you guys know the richest woman on earth?
10: Marie Antoinette.
9: Hey, that is the late. Choka, the way you say it confidently.
8: Bitsy. Okay.
9: Marie
8: Goyogera ko yali mchala wan.
10: I don't know.
9: Hey. That's a crime.
8: Or was it Napoleon?
9: Bonaparte.
10: Aunt Katinze, I didn't do history.
9: Oh, you didn't?
10: No.
9: What did you do?
10: I did PEM and.
9: Kale, all those sleepless nights for physics.
10: I did.
8: To come and scratch
10: it. Let me tell you something.
8: Yeah. At this time, you want to explain.
10: I used to enjoy my sleep. Wow. I didn't stress, by the way.
9: PEM! PEM! I had a mega. I dropped the hell out of math and replaced it with history.
10: Wow.
9: And then I transformed to egg. But anyway, so egg history. You know that ka feeling, eh? Let me fast the tour a bit. Ngamwaka vamu
10: senior four
9: ngamuyingira. Ngobulire matyo je ulira. So we started first day. I missed one lesson. I didn't catch up. But I was like, oh, mugezi wano. Atema. Me and math from then, we are like this. But anyway, if there's anything I know
8: but
9: how to count.
8: But when it comes to counting women.
9: Yeah. The girl, them, they have to be counted. Back to the richest woman. Mm. Here's a very interesting story, guys. Remember that moment. So, Alice, you've heard of a shopping chain called Walton. One of the biggest.
8: Well, what?
9: Walton.
8: Walton.
9: Yeah, one of the biggest.
8: I've not heard.
9: So, the richest woman is a daughter to the founder of Walton. Walmart, actually. That's the name that we know, but it comes from Walton.
8: Walmart, you know, yes.
9: Yeah, Walmart.
8: Everyone
9: Walmart,
8: knows Walmart. Supermarket.
9: Very many, chains around the world. So, Alice is standing at around 115.7 billion.
8: Yes, you see, girl.
9: USD.
8: Alice is alive.
9: Yeah, she is. People are rich. Now we go back to how the money comes into the family. Bro, I was reading her story and their father was from a very poor family. Brass. He was in the army and after World War II, naingiro kusubra. Like, you know, a trading. And his approach was very basic. Go buy things cheaply. But when you're selling them, also sell them cheaply, but
8: in large quantity.
9: And that's how we have Walmart. And Walmart today is one of the biggest chains you'll ever find in the world. And the story is so interesting how it trickled down to the children and how they've been able to manage wealth. Guys, Sometimes the things
8: which is
9: we
8: despise. It's different here.
9: The things we despise. Yeah,
8: your grandfather was poor. Your father was poor. You are poor.
9: I know, right?
8: It's like poverty is being passed on, right?
9: Be the chain breaker.
8: Generational
9: man.
8: Poverty.
9: But hey, the member that here is. Start small. You don't have to start up there. Do you think consistently, and you never know, it could do magic as long as you scale it. Musu.

0: at this time you are sleeping. It's not possible. No. Get up from the bed.
1: Let me tell you something.
2: Shut up and dance. 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

0: think.
1: This is my favorite one of the Denim Cartel EP. Has Airpass, has Mike Kaihura, has Denim Cartel, of course, and Ayo Aksan. Easy is the title. 106.5 FM Energy Radio. This is the Breakfast Movement. 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
2: First of all.
1: I have a question for you guys in the studio.
0: What do you do?
1: Guys that are watching this, have you ever bought a chick a drink at a hangout? She didn't ask for it, like you just buy it. What was your intention?
0: Who, like you say me?
3: They are asking, Ati.
0: No, like I was thinking the story was continuing. Don't mistaken that for a yes, it can never be me. What am I, a charity organization?
1: Oh, so you've never bought a chick a drink?
0: For what?
1: Wow.
0: But they bought for me, I appreciate.
1: The chicks?
0: Yeah. People I don't even know. Like, yeah, thank you for being handsome. Thank you for the good work. Thank you for the amazing voice. I appreciate. I've never understood the intention. Yeah, but me, to get my money and buy a mushuguge drink, I don't know.
3: Buying a drink to someone you don't know.
1: Mm-hmm. You've never done it?
3: Never.
1: You people.
0: So who bought for you today? Drinks have been coming.
1: No. No one. But I don't know. I've seen it happen where guys buy chicks drinks at the bar.
3: People, they don't know.
1: And and now
0: it happens all the time.
1: A guy expects that because he's bought a drink, a chick must entertain them.
0: Wow. Hey,
1: no.
0: You're drinking the drink for what?
1: No. Nobody asked for your drink. Like,
3: they don't accept it.
0: When they brought the drink, did you drink it?
1: It wasn't me.
0: No, I'm assuming in this situation,
1: but
0: if they bring the drink, are you drinking it?
1: When you buy a chick a drink, then do not expect that they're going to be there talking to you. Yeah, like buy the drink and mind your business. Because nobody asked for it.
3: By that
0: it does
1: you understand.
0: Not
3: because there's not ask
1: for that rokuba oguza drink.
0: Guys, this is how it goes down, yeah? There's so many of us in this world. There's him who knows how to approach, right? He goes direct. What a guan, you smart. Can I have your number? Can we go? Then there's him who sends the waitress. Yeah? Tell that girl, how is she doing? Blah, blah, blah. Then there are the dons who just say, then there are us who don't care. So we come in different shades. If somebody has shown you that at least they're interested in you and you entertain that, you've taken their drink, the least you can do is some assault for them.
1: Hey. That's not the right time for you to be starting a 2-hour conversation just because. Nah.
3: But also depends
1: talking
3: on
1: what?
0: What are they? What drink are they buying? Like
3: The type of drink, because you're not going to buy me a drink of let's say 100k, and then you expect me.
0: Somebody has bought a 1940. Let me tell you, people spend.
1: I don't care if you bought heaven. Please don't stay there talking to me. What are you saying?
0: Someone can leave a plot of land just for you there.
1: Yeah,
0: bills of like 16-15 million.
1: Nobody forced them.
0: You keep entertaining that.
1: Don't start a conversation where it's not supposed to be started.
0: So in your mind, when he's sending the drink, what do you think he wants?
1: I know? Mm-hmm. I don't.
0: But you're drinking.
1: That he phoned me.
0: But then also... For some people, it's a habit, but I also honestly think it's an approach for weak men to buy drinks for shares that have not asked you, and then you expect a lot in return. Yeah. It's just weakness.
1: No,
0: it's kahujerism.
1: Someone forces a drink, and then the same waitress is like, so he's asking, can he sit here and talk to you? Talk to me. Who came with you? Go talk to your friends.
3: Someone has asked to come and talk to you.
0: No. How fishermen go to fish in the lake, you cast a net. So buying the drink is casting a net. And by the way,
1: this net came back with no fish.
0: When you refuse, they will take your friend.
1: Do I care? I don't.
0: Just know for that method works for some people. Just rock babana bamba susamu. A man has bought you just one drink. You've started saying, my mother is sick. I have no transport, no rent. Give me money
1: for
0: a week. My mother is sick. The first time in the bar. Oh my God, you guy, I've been seeing you. Thank you so much, but I have some problems. Mommy is sick. Sorry.
1: Yeah, that's to enyumia mobala mojijao.
0: Hey.
3: Your mother is sick.
2: Sinazinzizayo, I came with my friends. You see, I come from Nansana, but then we had gone to visit Tracy in Tinder, but now I have nowhere to go. They have left me. If I let them go, will you drop me?
1: Chichi, Nansana.
2: You start marinating because you know it's going down.
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0: Man, she read with this thing turn up loud. This is what I said.
1: Yeah.
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0: So DJ Biz is definitely playing his second quickie for today, brought to you by Mirinda. It's a Monday. Make sure you get yourself a Mirinda Fruity today and be happy.
1: There's nothing as sweet as a quickie. Sweet as it sounds. This is the Quickie Mix. Sponsored by Mirinda. Smile, be contagious.

0: There's something about DJ Beats every time he wears white. I am telling you, if it were up to me, I would make sure Beats wears white every other day.
1: Yeah.
0: It's a, by the way, I saw Faizo. Right, Faizo. Faizo just had to branch in Ayamba the white through.
2: Faizo no wafe.
0: VX.
2: Oh, Jehovah, you faithful.
0: I'm going to Faizo.
1: Wow.
0: White. Head white. To top.
1: Wow.
0: I think I like a quite mopia.
3: What's happening on the Energy Breakfast Club?
0: Man, this still makes me sad. But what to do? We've got to speak about it anyway. So as we wait for the late King's body to arrive home, because the body is still in the USA, the president was
2: arriving though.
0: Not yet. The president was saying things over the weekend, and he said he's directed the state to give him an official burial, and we are going to be having 3 days of mourning. That's the day before burial, the day of burial, and the day after burial. And he said he was very sad about 3 months ago when the Queen Mother walked into State House and told him that the King had very aggressive cancer. And he said he supported them to go to Germany for treatment. And then after that, they took him to the USA where he finally passed. So we hope that his body will be brought home in a few days, maybe. And we definitely shall keep you posted.
2: The vigils have been going on in his Kampala home, that is in Buziga.
0: Yes.
2: So many guys have come through. The flag will actually be flown at half mast, you know.
0: Yeah, flags have actually been flying at half mast.
2: Yeah, so for the 3 days. Yeah, we are waiting for further communication to know when does the body get here. But, man, the most annoying thing is the disinformation and misinformation that has been moving around on different platforms. This and this happened. Hey, guys, shut up if you don't know what you say.
0: What are they saying? I've not read as many.
2: A lot.
0: Already?
2: The cause of death, where he has been.
0: Anyways, Saturday was National Cleaning Day. Did you guys clean by any chance?
2: Yeah, we are cleaners. Oh my God, we cleaned.
0: Is that eye is not giving? I cleaned anywhere. You're
1: you
0: just
1: know, by the time I woke up, the time I already was done.
0: Me too. By the time I woke up,
1: but I really wanted to clean.
0: I really wanted to clean, but no one woke me up. But I've been seeing videos where people were knocking on people's doors. Banai. Come and clean. Clean what? Where?
2: Mm-hmm. Who? How?
0: Sure. Right? I don't think it's a good thing for anyone to be forced.
2: There's a woman.
0: To clean. Can we clean because we want to?
2: Yeah. There's a woman who did something extraordinary on Salama Road in Machindi. He said brooms are not enough.
0: And brought a mop.
2: She mopped.
0: She mopped the road.
2: She mopped the road.
0: I saw videos of Dr. Diana Atwine as well, making sure that people come out of their houses to clean. It's like,
2: When are we cleaning the signposts?
0: Because they're also dirty.
2: Oh, Lord. The billboards, the signposts, they are so dirty.
0: So there's a statement from the police. The police said it's investigating. Let me read for you this tweet as it is. The Uganda Police Force has registered and commenced investigations into a shooting incident that occurred cleaning day Saturday at Indeje within Katwe Police Division at 7:30 a.m. So the information the police currently has indicates that police officers from Mondeje Police Station had been deployed to provide security during the National Cleaning Day community exercise in the area. But it is alleged that a boda-boda rider attempted to force his way through a secured area while riding his motorcycle. Manyinga bonogamba nti toina genda yo olokuba bali kolachi bali kulongosa, and the guy tried to go there anyway, and he was shot. Unfortunately, a gunshot killed him on the spot.
2: His name was Chizito. I've been reading the story around the circumstances of the shooting. and everything he was going through. Apparently, he was a father. Mboba, he was rushing to see a sick
0: guys,
2: person in
0: like
2: hospital.
0: There's no cleaning that is worth anybody's life.
2: Absolutely, totally agree.
0: You cannot do that.
2: I do not know what sort of repercussion is going to be in place for the officer.
0: The officer was arrested.
2: A very unfortunate incident, but then, man, guys, I've overblown it up also.
0: Yeah, somebody died. It should
2: justice
0: blow.
2: For Chizito.
0: Yes. You cannot shoot someone dead just because they refuse to clean.
2: It has actually become like a world story, not just a national story, but a world story. And the headlines aren't pretty. Ugandan man shot for not cleaning.
0: And then there was a group of youths on Entebbe Road that were stopping motorists and forcing them out of their cars and forcing them to join this cleaning exercise. I was like, So about the Tayagala Kulongo Sangova was sent.
2: I feel like it's a step in the right direction, but we still have a couple of things to get right.
0: When you start shooting people dead, there's no step in the right direction. We are moving backwards.
2: We still have a couple of things to get right with this entire cleaning. Now, certain things shouldn't be happening. Some guys are still taking it as a joke. There's people who still play soccer in the road. There's people who are just somersaulting, doing katemba. Like you said, people are stopping people and asking for money. It could be done better, honestly.
0: That's true. But in the meantime, get yourself an Eververse. It's a Monday. Let's lock in zero alcohol multi-test.
2: Also remember, Dread Laser is around the corner.
0: Dread
2: Laser this week.
0: Oh, yes.
2: Ooh, la la. Okay, I tell her, bring it back. I got all the hits. What? Energy. We match the hits. Oh, one by Odegaard. He's hungry. Can they really come back? Difficulized! But now, football season end. That's why we love the game. 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

0: 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We match the
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0: 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Pretty girl, them Gloria Boogie.
1: She's performing live this Wednesday at the Shades of Kampala.
0: Oh, really?
1: Hey, if you have your questions, you better come through at Nyon. She doesn't know how to sing, what not.
0: Kati, you know this country, eh? Amalaya awamu munne. 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
1: Atugenda soka tumalirize okuwumuzani. 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
0: Baba.
1: No time for wasting.
0: Chika.
2: Money Madness on the Energy Breakfast Club. Let's talk business.
0: Considering that it's Monday, Beats wants to go off with some money talk.
1: Yeah. But before he tells us, I want to remind you, you can actually grab yourself a Coca-Cola. There's Arsenal. Arsenal is going to be playing today. United.
0: The win is a win, bro.
1: Five goals is like you won a trophy. When you won through handballs, penalties, those... It's like... Yeah, but anyhow, but it's much soccer with soccer.
3: Yeah,
1: that's why you need to grab yourself a Coca-Cola, scan the QR code, and you could actually win 1 million Ugandan shillings. Mm-hmm. Yep, beats Watagwan.
3: So today, let's talk. Is it better to start small or borrow big and grow quickly?
1: If you have an option of borrowing big and grow quickly, if you're disciplined, I would go with that option. But
3: disciplined.
0: Also explains, is it your first or...
3: For a first time.
1: Start small, go through the
0: borrowing big first time is risky business.
3: It is risky business if you're just starting.
1: Is there a business that is not risky?
3: 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One, because loan payments create pressure. 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
3: 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You're not on pressure. 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No one is going to gamble. 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When you're using your own money, there's no way you're going to use your own money. So it means omanyi wa woteka ni wota teka. 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
1: Ngo jako rent na masayazi nuku ambala ni medical.
3: Baby ba.
1: Hey.
3: Also, in this case, if you're using your own money, the profits can be used to reinvest in the business, not diverting the profits to the loan. However, it also has some disadvantages, as in it can be slow to grow. Like, it will take a long
1: time. There's
3: even
1: no growth at all.
3: There's growth.
1: You grow when we are already flying. There's no growth.
3: There's growth absolutely if you know how to manage your business well. If you've been following my Money Madness every month, I've taught you how to grow your business from scratch. Also, you may miss opportunities. You're going to get a deal, government, a Yagara supplier, but then you have less capital. That means you miss on such opportunities.
1: Totally, absolutely, totally.
3: And also,
1: agree.
3: Competitors with more capital, more faster. Golia, Olikumfudu, guys.
1: You need money to make money. You need people's money. Do you know how Sudhir became rich?
3: Of course, you need people's money to make money. But this time we are talking about a first time.
1: Hey, I tell you, you start when you're a second time.
3: No,
1: we all start as first time.
3: You're starting up a business.
0: Wabula mwangwenja gaa kubaluimba.
1: Beats. Tomorrow I'm going to give you Sudhir's story. You're going to
3: I know Sudhir's story.
1: Aha. So, for whom at work and...
0: Kwa manza nawe tudeku vye tutegera. Echiku wachiri yo mpate.

likable. She looks comfortable. At home in Kahatebo, I'm gig on blackout. 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
12: Good morning, good morning. It's 12 minutes left to 8 a.m. Energy Offside here. We talk about the biggest sports stories. My name is Winnie Mbabas. It's been a long weekend. So we're going to try as much as possible to get to as much as we can. And then the rest of it, we can still talk about it at 11:45 a.m. I will start quickly with what happened in the English Premier League. Exciting fixtures on that front. I was one of those. When I saw what Man City did to Crystal Palace on Friday, I was like, yeah, it's going to be a very, very, very long weekend. But they kicked us off with match day 2 on Friday, and City won away 4-1 with Erling Haaland scoring his first goal of the season. One of two, by the way, for him, as Ryan Shakey also scored for Man City. And then we moved on to Saturday, where Liverpool again drew, this time against Nottingham Forest. It ended 2-2, and it doesn't look good, especially for Andoni Iraola. It does not look good at all. I don't like seeing memes of Alexander Isak in the light that he's being shown in. I don't like to see him like that, because that's not how I remember him. It feels like Yohan Wissa is enjoying his time at Newcastle, and it should be Isak, but also Isak asked to leave. and Yoan Wiso wanted to be in that position and now he's doing good. So you're like, did he make the wrong move by trying to go over to Liverpool? Anyway, Liverpool fought back twice also. So that's to tell you even the draw was worked hard for. They fought back twice to manage a hard fought 2-2 draw against Nottingham Forest. And with this specific one, it depends on how you look at things. In my opinion, not so interesting. But for maybe some Liverpool fans, I'll ask Mr. Henry later how he felt about it. But Dan Doye opening the score for the scoring for Nottingham Forest. Then Alexander Isak coming through in the 60th minute, late into the second half. Victor Munoz doing what has brought him, really, in the 82nd minute as well. And that was a few minutes after, about 10 or so minutes after Morgan Gibbs-White's penalty in the 70th minute. So will Liverpool do something different in the next match day? Let's wait and see what happens. Moving on Saturday still, we had Bournemouth and Everton, another draw that ended 1-1. Coventry losing to Hull 1-0 had many people saying, you people thought Hull was easy. That's why Hull beat Man United the other weekend, because, you know, they're not that easy, because Coventry faced Arsenal and they were trying to say of the two promoted teams, one is easier to beat than the other. Yeah, let me put it that way. Spurs also losing again, this time to Newcastle. If you haven't seen, if for any reason, for whatever reason, you didn't get the chance to catch that game between Spurs and Newcastle, I would say please, please at least watch the highlights, because in my opinion, best celebration I've seen this season so far from Yohan Wissa. He scored in the 72nd minute, but 10 minutes earlier, Anthony Elanga had scored. And the worst thing I think you can do to Spurs, especially when they're at home and they're losing, is celebrate like Thierry Henry celebrated on their grounds a couple years ago. That's the worst thing you could do to them. And that's exactly what Anthony Elanga did. So amazing celebrations. The amazing goals and amazing celebrations. If you didn't get to watch that, at least catch the highlights and watch those celebrations, because, yeah, iconic. Sunday came and we saw Chelsea beating Brighton. So many goals in this one. 7 whole goals. They ended 4-3 in favor of Chelsea. Surely, Xabi Alonso is doing something. Let me tell you, you know there's a problem when the man has tried to do like almost an entire overhaul. I would say like 70% overhaul on his team. And then on match day one realizes, my goalkeeper might be my downfall. Signs a new goalkeeper and immediately starts him in goal. That's when you know there was a real problem. And he's a very serious guy. Anyway, Romeo Lavia, Pedro Neto, Joao Pedro and Cole Palmer, as expected, really. When you think about Chelsea and goals, those should be some of the names top of your list. And they showed up. Scored the 4 goals for Chelsea. There was an own goal by João Pedro. We've not forgotten, but it doesn't matter much. Ended 4-3, a win for Chelsea. Xabi Alonso knows surely what he's doing. Leeds and Brentford, it ended 1-1, and then Sunderland beat Fulham 1-0. And then we had a huge, in my opinion, one of the biggest, results of the weekend, if not the biggest, because at first I thought Chelsea and Brighton had given us enough goals. And then we saw another 7 goals, but this time it was between Manchester United and Ipswich. And if I tell you where I was while I was watching that match, I did whatever I could just so I could get my eyes on that last night, and I'm glad that I did. Let me tell you, I have to be honest and confess, by halftime, people were yapping. I, without any shame, was one of the people yapping and saying, this is going to end 1-0. You're losing to another newly promoted team. Are you serious? Anyway, Bruno Fernandes, I think, remembered who he was during halftime and came back, hat-trick hero in the 40th minute, 61st minute, which was a penalty, and then 68th minute. And then Brian Bemo scored in the 82nd minute. There was an own goal by Jacob Greaves. Maybe you would say it doesn't count much, but Bruno Fernandes, man, what a guy. Also, last week, I must say, hey, man, I'm taking so many L's. I last week also made fun of people who had

0: Watkins, such a great player, goal scorer. But like we already knew, Ollie Watkins would be headed to Al Hilal. So over the weekend, as expected, we got to learn he joined Saudi Pro League side Al Hilal. And that same Al Hilal, by the way, Karim Benzema decided to leave with mutual contract termination. Also, Al Hilal is very, very busy because they are the same club that are taking Gabriel Martinelli from Arsenal. And apparently a verbal agreement has been reached for a fee of over 65 million euros, including add-ons, that is. And a medical has already been booked, so we can expect an announcement both from Al Hilal and Arsenal pretty, pretty soon regarding that. Another Gabriel, there are two Gabis leaving Arsenal. The other one, Jesus, is headed to Barcelona, which was a bit of a surprise. 10 million euros fixed fee, 4 million euros add-ons, and 20% sell-on clause. So he's expected to head to Barcelona today for his medical and contract signing. And usually with Barcelona, things don't take long. We might see an announcement maybe today or tomorrow. His contract will last till June 2028, plus an option to extend. There's a lot more regarding transfers. Ismail Assan, what's going on with his situation? He removed everything that pertains to Crystal Palace from his Instagram. And it looks like the Senegalese man wants to head to Liverpool for real. So will that happen on deadline day? Let's wait and see. There's just a few hours between now and 1st September. So a lot of transfer news is going to be seen between now and then. Let's wait and see what happens. But I'm very excited. I'll be here at 11:45 for more of those details regarding transfers and everything else that happened over the weekend in terms of rugby as well as Ugandan football. There's a lot, guys. Good morning.
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2: 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Yeah, yeah,
3: 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I'm Oxlade from Lagos, Nigeria.
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0: nameless and had his, you know, friends from all over East Africa going into Kenya to support him. Mm. The likes of Blue 3, I didn't see
1: Bebe Cool.
2: Bebe Cool was for Red Sun. He went for Red Sun, not nameless.
0: Yeah.
3: Nameless.
0: Mm. Otherwise, good morning. This is the Breakfast Movement, exactly 8.
2: Mm-hmm. 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
0: Henry mentioned that Arsenal. Did you say Arsenal is playing tonight?
2: Yeah, they're going to be playing tonight.
0: Yeah, farmer, and you know, until sawa yonachi soboka, the game is never over until it's over. Coca-Cola wants to give you 1,000,000 shillings if you buy a Coca-Cola or any Coca-Cola product, scan the QR code and stand a chance to win. Whether you're going to be watching the game with your friends at your house or Muli Kuchibanda, the ones that we call the holes.
2: The what?
0: The holes.
1: Holo. Chiwolo.
0: Holo. Make sure that you have a Coca-Cola with you because Sawa Yonachi Soboka, Coca-Cola wants to give you that feeling even off the pitch. Mm-hmm.

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2: It's exactly 8 and Nameless definitely sends you greetings. Nameless recently celebrated 25 years of

0: It's only 16 minutes of
1: what you wanna see?
0: 8. If the sunshine is the sign that you needed for you to enter the hustle today in town,
2: yeah,
0: I think this is your cue. Enter.
1: And remember, this is the one that comes with the vitamin D.
0: Yeah.
1: Very, very important. You need it.
3: Vitamin D. Too hot.
1: Yeah.
0: The vitamin D ends at what
1: the
0: time?
1: The hotter it is, the more vitamin is in there.
0: Ned does save.
3: So you mean that
0: it doesn't have to be scorching.
3: Get vitamin D.
1: First, wait, you mean there's a sieve for
0: yes.
1: this? For
0: it's
1: vitamin
0: D. Early morning. It's early morning.
3: This one, I don't think it has vitamin D in it.
0: This one is vitamin what?
3: D plus. But anyway, are you ready to take your education beyond the borders? 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
0: We have the affair coming your way at exactly 8:30. Good morning, it's Energy.
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0: vocals, energetic performance from a hot bee on stage to the hot ones in crowd. 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
4: Yeah, fam.
1: We had the team from Zima last week on the show. If you love cars generally, oh my God, I enjoyed having this conversation about cars with them. So you can find it on our socials. All you have to do is go to our TikTok or our Instagram or our Twitter and check. Otherwise, are you guys kawa with getting with or dating someone that your friend has dated in the past? Whether things went far between them or not far?
4: Why are you shaking your head?
5: There's no way.
1: Or if they were just flirting?
4: There's no way.
5: Oh, wow.
4: Sorry. You see the table you're shaking has expensive drinks.
5: But so it's not kawa to date someone or to hit on someone your friend has ever.
4: How do you know?
1: Why?
4: Would you rather what you know or what you don't know? Because for sure nobody fell from heaven and they were there poor, Henry, waiting for you.
5: The moment I know that you've taken that direction,
4: there's no way I'm turning that corner.
5: Exactly. Bro code. Don't touch.
4: There are no signs. There are no road simani stop signs. That I'm not saying I go for it, but there's nobody you're going to meet and they just fell from heaven and they're waiting for you.
5: True,
4: yeah,
5: that's true.
4: Yeah, but however, I feel you. But then, at the end of the day, me, I'd rather go where...
1: you know your friend has been. Yeah, Olimoka.
4: Than random people. At least I know Beats has been there. Then I erase your picture. Kawa. In the mind, I go and outperform you as always.
1: So are you okay with Beats knowing that you're there now?
4: It is his problem. He's not there. He's not there.
1: Wow, Henry. Interesting.
4: You'd rather know that Beats was there if it's over. The problem would be if he's still there. But if it's over, then knowing like some 56-year-old man was there and you get to know along the way and you meet the man and but you're like...
5: Man, this thing,
1: guys, where my friends have been, I do not touch.
4: Hey!
1: Off limits for me.
4: You have no idea how many you have touched where your buddies have been.
1: Zero.
5: It's better when you don't.
1: Zero.
5: No, but the mere fact that you know, your friend has been there.
1: I cannot.
5: There's no way even I'm going to get the feelings because I know most of my friends.
4: So in that moment, you've been
1: and
4: looking
1: how they
4: at your
1: move?
4: Buddy.
5: There's no way, bro. It doesn't really make sense.
4: When you think about it, actually, we date from our circles, right?
5: True.
4: So you're most likely to land on somebody who has been with your friend.
5: But then
4: either through mutual friends.
5: It's okay. But
4: over like prim comes, nakukabide, nakuya.
1: This is why I don't have many friends, to avoid problems like that.
5: But also there are certain situations where you go in prim, like... let's say Henry, you've tried and vegan and a man and I kagana, so there's
4: vegan
5: this of, what is sometimes vegan.
1: Okay,
5: revenge.
4: There's somewhere we went. And there was this car thing they give you, just up once and someone follows you. Vegan.
1: But for me, if you've been with my friend, like, you're not attractive to me in any way, I shall not touch. I will not. Okay. Sometimes it's not even my friend. Sometimes it's just people I know. There are
4: like they've been in the limelight,
1: Not really, but they are.
4: Like Jay-Z comes here, but because you know Beyonce has been there.
1: I don't know Beyonce personally.
4: Yeah.
1: No. Kati, sometimes it's even people that I just know. There are women that if you have been with, then you cannot be with me.
4: Mm,
1: yeah.
4: Why are you saying that, looking at me and
1: no, because sometimes
4: emphasizing your
1: sometimes
4: point?
1: Sometimes you've got to judge men by the women that they choose.
4: No.
1: So you looking at your exes, I am not getting in there. Zero.
4: What do you mean you have to judge men by women they have been with?
1: Yeah.
4: Do we also start judging women
1: The woman that you choose says a lot about you. And the man that you choose also says a lot about you.
5: Not
1: you. Period.
4: People you choose along the way have nothing to do. It's just
1: they
4: the moment
1: the lot, because
4: you were on the road.
1: That's who you chose. Table. That's your type.
4: Sometimes you can be going to match soon. You can use Hoima, Vushenya, and Passport Poto. Or you can use where?
1: You go explain, Taya. But we are asking, are you okay with
4: there's no
1: dating
4: sign
1: someone
4: there's no signpost
1: that has been with your friend?
4: There's no signpost. We are all with the people's people. We just don't know, even if we know. We are still going to be with the people's people.

0: 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It's not possible. 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
1: Let me tell you something.
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0: The song has Lo J on it, and the title is Tattoo. 106.5 FM Energy Radio. This is the Breakfast Club and goes on until 10 later today. We're asking in our affair for today, are you okay? Would you be comfortable dating someone that has been with your friend in the past?
1: Hey, Energy Morning Club. Good morning.
0: Good morning.
2: It's Joshua Nyakauma.
0: Yes, Joshua.
1: Yeah, I would say
0: mm-hmm.
1: It depends.
0: On?
3: Depends.
1: Yeah, you know. There are friendships which are just maybe very, very free, and you could find there are friends who could share a pattern and they would be okay with it. They would be like, man, you can go and hit a bit, you know? And they're just okay. And there are friends that we have, they could even be there and be like, man, I feel like I want to give you my cheek. How do you see? Do you want her or what?
0: You people.
1: So,
0: what friendships are you in?
1: But for me,
3: down to govern,
1: I wouldn't.
0: What the heck, bro?
1: Unless otherwise.
0: Hey.
4: Hello, good morning, Energy Radio. This is Pretty.
0: Hi,
4: here
0: Pretty.
4: In Seta. How is Prim? How is Mr.
0: Prim is
4: Henry?
0: Good. DJ how is
4: I enjoy I your music every morning, even on Saturday. I forgot. I was she like, so you mean these people are not coming today? Back to the FA of today. For me, it is a sister code. If my friend has ever dated someone, no, I'm not dating anyone from my friend's side. Because for me, if me and my friends will become sisters. So sometimes there is no way even my friend can date a person and they don't tell me. To me, no. I will not date a person who has ever dated my friend. I feel like I've betrayed my friend, and my friend, they're like my sisters. Thank you for the show. I really enjoy and like listening to you guys.
3: Blessings,
4: thank
3: you. Man.
4: Nice day.
3: Jaguide.
0: Heskas.
5: 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Breakfast Club. This is Hesketh from Chuatule. My take on today's affair, as Prim stated, I can't be where my friend was. Why should I date someone who has been with my friend before? It will instead send a wrong signal to my friend, like it means maybe we were doing it behind the scenes when they were still in relationship also. So it is bad. It is not okay.
0: It's not okay.
3: Your friends do the same for you.
6: Hey, Energy Breakfast Club.
0: Oh, hi.
6: In the morning, in Uganda and all over the world, this is Tony One Spice Day, and I got TikTok, Broadcast, so you can go WhatsApp. I got it. Cancel against Zego came away. We're not going back to Mark. We're not going to be a good one. We're
3: not going to be a good one. We're
6: not going to be a good one. We're not going to be a good one. We're not going to be a good one. We're not going to be a good one. I have my slogan. Syria. Chali wange walide. Never. Syria. Chali wange walide.
3: Yeah.
6: Mwala. 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
0: at least you have some discipline
6: so sija kusobola I'm sorry for today so chinzi za uchili siri ya chari wange walide
0: oli waka minyo bro
6: this.
0: Yeah, that's what human beings should do. I King says nah. Bro,
3: so if we do that, who is going to eat?
0: Exists. And
3: we are going to remain there. What do you mean? Speak to me in capital letters.
0: And says me, I cannot eat from the same plate with any of my friends. That is a principle. You need to have principles that govern your life. Absolutely. Slim Daddy says someone with a past isn't someone dating. Someone with a past isn't the problem.
3: Yeah.
0: Dating someone who is still stuck in their past is. Personally, I have no problem with it.
3: Mm.
0: Oh, wow.
3: Let's get something right, yeah?
0: X13 DJ Gambie, I can't date someone who has been with my friend. Whatever, even after them separating, I also distance myself from the girl because also me, I have no problem with it if they're okay with it.
7: So what while I'm no brave here recently with 13.
0: Yeah, she called it.
7: I was saying,
0: Ananguvu. Just 1 second. Ananguvu says, being with someone that has been with your friend is actually a curse. And this is Ruakojo Edson who says, let me tell you, these things about ladies, even if you my bro ever dated you, I don't care. He failed. Now it's
7: your turn.
0: It's a new way. Edson from Entebbe. Wow, it had to be Edson. And Tyrone says, not even bro code can stop me. Agambe, even if they are still together, these are just people we find in the process of life.
7: But I tell you, that's bad manners if they are still together and you know, yeah?
0: And my last one here is coming in from, what's her name? Metro FM. Metro Agambe, Talia Maolu.
7: Yes. Absolutely, totally agree. Now, do not misunderstand me. Me saying...
0: You're going to
7: explain. Share rap, yeah? Me saying it is okay does not mean that's what I do, eh? I just don't see a problem with it. However, it depends on so many situations.
0: Nine minutes to top of the hour, nine.
7: We go live on TikTok. We continue that conversation.
0: DJ Bits will pull up with this last quickie, and Evelyn Mike will be joining us in the next hour as well.
7: Yeah.
8: We play the hits you love.
9: 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Oh, okay. I tell her, bring it back. Bring it back. I got all the hits. What?
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0: vocals, energetic performance from a hot bee on stage to the hot ones in crowd. 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

0: It's a new one from Shafiq Waluka. 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Situa is the title of this one.
1: Shafiq.
0: Now, yeah, you know what makes football so exciting? 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
1: Banai.
2: Even yes. Mike is here. Good morning.
1: Good morning.
2: How you doing?
1: I'm not sure.
2: You can't be sure.
1: I'm not sure how I'm doing, but one thing I can say, I had a blast. My weekend has been the most amazing
2: weekend. I think
1: weekend.
2: Your tongue is still in yesterday. It hasn't decided.
1: Most amazing weekend I have had. At this particular juncture, allow me to tell everyone that no one can ever beat the master, Ebrians.
2: Yeah.
1: Where is the bill? What happened to the bill? I came and I told you Ebrians is number one in doing this. There were so many parties yesterday. People went out for brunch.
2: Yep.
1: And the Kampala style brunch.
2: Lit.
1: Was the best. Where were you at? Oh, Ignition. But after Ignition, where were you at?
0: Revealed. We finished quite late. I haven't slept from yesterday.
1: Okay. Now, me and Prim were outside.
0: Well, you still outside. Look like you're outside, bruh.
1: We were outside yesterday. And
2: what the stage yabadde wali makati kati nga evening naba kwano bali wano ku side kati ngeri jali tasa twala yo bottle obedda jabwat na gamba mkwano gwe kwano gwe na leta drink we bat na jabu stage na kula bat na dayone yetereza kati yebase munte
1: yesterday, oh my god, I really, really missed Zulitam.
2: Oh my god,
1: I missed
2: yes.
1: seeing him on stage.
2: Yeah, it was nice to see him on stage.
1: Yeah, I missed
2: Smart
1: seeing
2: as
1: him
2: always.
1: Perform. And after that, you guys, you thought the style brunch was it. Brian still has a party, like every Sunday, he has a night at Vanquish. Hmm. We went there. I think I saw
0: it
1: all
0: was
1: the,
0: like a two-in-one. From there, you went there.
1: That was just brunch. Okay. Now, there is this Sunday party that he hosts every Sunday. Now, from there, it's like as if we had the entire Kampala Spenders in Vanquish. Mose One, Richie Brown. You guys. Brian, back with award. Or else just end the year and we move on.
2: Tugambe Merry Christmas.
1: Tugambe Merry Christmas.
0: And a because, Happy New Year.
1: Because I think of all the brunches Brian has had, this one has been so epic.
2: Yeah.
1: I think
2: it was
1: very,
2: beautiful.
1: Yeah, very organized. And I love the centerpiece. I love how people turned up. Everyone was really smart in their own style.
2: We had so much fun.
1: You really enjoyed.
2: My kind of party.
1: Oh, yeah. Showing off. And I saw you with your date always, Big Shark.
2: Yeah.
1: You and Big Shark are like this. Yeah. Katrina. Anyway, it was so amazing yesterday. And Ebrians, please do it again.
0: She didn't have any mystery figures we should know about.
1: She has never had mystery figures, is I would it? Have told. Yeah.
2: Outside.
0: I think it is ever passing a bottle. Can you snitch on your friend now? You cannot.
1: So, A-Pass performed.
0: Yeah.
1: We had someone from South Africa, Chopa, also performed. Gloria Bush was supposed to perform. I don't know what happened.
2: But she was around, though. I don't know what
0: happened. She on the lineup?
1: Yeah, she was. Yeah.
0: And she didn't perform, line.
1: I think
0: she...
1: I think time.
2: Yeah. Because she was there.
0: She's performing Wednesday, Shades of Kampala.
1: Haven't you just had her? Oh, it was Ignition. You know. Oh, okay. Man, because you do Sheds, you do Ignition, and I feel like it's the same person. I'll be seeing the same thing.
0: I feel like you're confused.
1: You're confused. Yeah. Bebe Cool, Big Size.
0: Top Rasta.
1: At Tasovia.
0: Huh?
2: Walid.
1: I don't know how
2: Yeah.
1: Sinaria.
2: Walid.
1: Nera njagala kulia ne sinaria. Okulia kuo njagala ne sinaba. Well, he went ahead and said he's going to be having a concert. But this concert is
2: he has
1: be,
2: a concert.
1: He's going to hold a concert. But this one is for the unsung heroes. Abachara Babani, Baba Jasi. So he said, I will hold my concert next year and it will be dedicated to the wives of the soldiers of the UPDF, the forgotten heroes. Tell me, what do you think about the unsung heroes? And in the comment section, Inga, as usual, but now you're but me, I'm asking Bebe Cool. After concert ya babachara, bakoleo ne concert ya babachara babayimbi. Waluwa babayimbi, abamunga bayina abakazi. They are forgotten heroes. Artists have those women that they're always hiding, who take care of them, who carry their children. So yeah, baby cool big size. But you might have a child baba UPDF. Together kone kubachala baba yimbi. The Forgotten Heroes.
0: Sina kategera na dala kali mu direction ya bachala.
2: Forgotten Heroes.
1: Anti kati bulijjo bagamba. The UPDF soldiers are fighting for the country. We are forgetting their wives because they also contribute a lot.
0: So he wants to do a concert and
2: for
0: sing
2: the women.
0: For them.
1: And then money.
0: Hey, we get the proceeds from that concert.
1: It was twaya bachala. Ngabo naga mambo charity. Yes. So that is exactly what we are going to do. Kubanga jukira ba UPDF soldiers abamba gende okurana and they don't come back.
2: That's
1: yes.
2: True.
1: And then the wives have to stay behind and take care of their children. So namwe temutakide ngaba na Uganda bala. Zidem budget.
2: Oya tunyonyola.
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5: 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Let's get funky.

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0: Energy.
9: Exactly my point. And just so you know that legends actually drink Pepsi. So if you want to get a legend feeling today, go by the supermarket or a shop. Okay, Uganda, get yourself a Pepsi and enjoy your Monday. 34 minutes of 9. And this is the Breakfast Movement. Prima Simwe, DJ Bits, and Mr. Henry.
0: Chit Chat on Energy Breakfast Club.
10: Yeah. Why are you looking at me? Huh? Bits.
11: You don't want me to look at you.
12: Look at me.
10: The little ones are home, yeah? Up until when? When are schools supposed to be reopening?
11: 14th.
10: 14th?
11: Yeah.
10: That's like in 2 weeks, right?
11: Yeah.
10: There's this thing that is called holiday studies. Did you guys ever do holiday studies?
11: We did.
10: Forcefully or willingly?
12: Willingly.
10: You were looking for Progi. You had your boyfriend.
11: No, the thing is, I think for candidates, we are supposed to do holiday studies. I remember, in P7, we are studying in holidays. Mm. So
10: yeah,
9: it was more. It was always more like an extension program.
10: Do you believe that holiday teachings, the holiday studies, that program we have, is really necessary for academic success of students?
9: First of all, the Ministry of Education said no to holiday teaching.
10: Yeah.
9: Actually, last week, there was a school that was raided by police.
10: Yes,
9: teachers arrested.
10: Yes,
9: because they were teaching kids in holiday, which is now illegal. It's not allowed. But personally, I think kids now need time to rest, man.
10: Yeah,
9: kids need time to rest. Kids barely rest.
10: But do you want them home?
9: Do you know most? Hey, why are you running away from your kids?
10: You know, parents are used to their progi when the kids are at school, especially those in boarding. So when they come back for holidays, mchifocho kwa sama, so on. Holiday studies keep you busy. Hey,
9: that's because of us, so
10: which is really bad, man.
9: No, kids need to rest.
10: Mm.
9: Also, for a country that has no jobs, to be teaching people like that is very unnecessary.
10: That is an RPG. What a bombshell. But you also have to remember that it is such kinds of programs that actually gave us...
9: Gave you what?
10: The skills that we have.
9: What? Really?
10: To maneuver and manage in the world.
9: What did you study in the holiday that you didn't study during the term?
10: You used to move and escort some chick up to her home. They've given you like 5K for transport.
11: It's a skill.
9: That's a skill.
10: There are certain stages you can't skip.
11: You didn't go to study.
10: There's a lot of mingling that happens during holiday studies.
11: No
10: Forget
11: way.
10: About just... who told you that we went for holiday studies to study? It was the extra co-curricular activities that we enjoyed during the holiday studies. You see people from different schools.
11: Because you go to school to study.
9: Yeah.
11: So you mean escorting whatever you are escorting, you can't do
10: you
11: it.
10: You never did
11: normal.
10: It.
9: Do you know most schools
10: never.
9: Now?
10: You never escorted any girl back.
11: Why would I?
9: Most schools begin class.
10: Did you go to boarding school or day school?
11: Day school.
10: Yeah.
9: Most schools now begin class as early as 7 or even before 7. You know why?
10: Mm.
9: Because most parents drop off kids when they are going to work.
10: I know.
9: And teachers cannot keep kids idle until 8.
10: And so there's morning preps also.
9: They begin class very early. Kids leave school very late.
10: Mm.
9: They are tired.
10: Mm.
9: There's traffic jam. They have homework. Mm. Imagine being taught all day and then you have homework to carry at home.
10: Yeah, and then you have to wake up very early in the morning.
9: That's so unnecessary. And now you want to teach during holiday.
10: Mm.
9: That doesn't make sense.
10: Do you also
9: sense.
10: Feel like the time we have for these holidays, is it sufficient enough?
11: It is.
10: For example, now, like, this holiday is less than a month and you're supposed to look for the tuition, shopping.
11: But then, the thing is, I think they are not necessary, but then when you look at the curriculum, they have to, like, complete it in time.
9: Complete it? So what were they doing
11: no,
9: the
11: thing is,
9: term?
11: They are revising the curriculum as we speak.
10: Narrowed it or expanded it?
11: No, they are trying to...
10: To narrow it, exactly. To squeeze it. Eh?
11: But then also, man, these kids play a lot. So I feel like...
10: What is the appropriate way for a student to spend their holiday?
11: Because I think during holidays, they start up to like lunchtime, then they come home. For me, it's okay.
10: Holiday
11: because,
10: studies.
11: Trust me, a kid is going to wake up early morning. Kerere, all the way till 7. Kerere, njerere. Nothing productive. Kerere. Gopana vuzanyi.
9: Wachiru mwana asomi.
11: Again, at least like up to midday, then ya komewa kube kerere.
10: Let them play some PlayStation. Let them go and play football, basketball. Teach them how to drive. Let them learn how to clean. We be gonna send them to the village.
11: Mm-hmm.
10: Yeah, let them go and connect with their ancestors.
11: Still,
10: let them learn.
11: You know, in
10: how
11: holidays,
10: to milk cows.
11: That's when most of the kids actually get spoiled.
10: In holidays?
11: Yes. Because they're going to be free.
10: Again,
11: at time, Kokula Baba border. You understand that age of a high schooler. So I feel like when they are at school, it's a little bit safe. Let them. Now, when Akira Okumacha, they have nothing to do. Before you know it,
10: also, the food is expensive, even the fuel, even the yaka. But for Gamba, everything is expensive. And things
9: triple.
10: The village. I know, but let us know what you think, honestly. When is the last time you took yours to the village?
9: Whose?
10: Yours.
9: Mine stays with me.
10: Where you go, there you go.
9: They are pan.
10: Do they know how to milk a cow?
9: The child is mine. Now I check for who? You people. Even your parents are tired. Release them.
10: Holiday studies. More of a name into it, but some holiday by the way. But
11: yeah, I'll tell you. Now for me, like yesterday, I took Imran wa papa.
10: You are happy deep down in the heart. Now you can stretch and run around.
9: Anyways, what's the question?
10: Is it necessary, the holiday studies that we're having right now, is it necessary for academic success for the students? Let us know what you think.
13: Good morning, you guys.
14: Hi, beautiful.
13: Hey, beautiful.
14: Hi, cutie pie.
13: Hi, cutie pie.
14: Hi, sweet cheeks.
13: Energy Radio.

0: It's the new mother. Her name is Zuchu. And her boyfriend... Oh, no. Her baby daddy now was performing in Kigali, Rwanda over the weekend.
1: Wow.
0: And there are videos that are going crazy. So he has a dancer. You know, like how Chris Brown and that particular dance of his go crazy on stage?
1: Yeah.
0: Damn, and has one now. And they are going crazy. But there's this very funny scene where he was carrying the dancer up like this in the air.
1: Mm-hmm.
0: And then funny na very Nadia na avu kila diamond what?
1: Ngastu domuntu.
0: So he was trying to make sure that this chick does not fall down.
1: Uh-huh.
0: But then he's also being dragged down by another person. So until security stepped in, it's a very funny scene.
1: But the good thing is
0: he's strong.
1: Yeah, he's strong. The guy on that song sounds very much like there's a guy in Revealed called Z256.
0: Oh.
1: Exactly the same vocal range. Mm-hmm. Exactly the same, yeah.
0: We're asking if you think teaching kids in holiday is productive or not.
2: Good morning, Energy. This is Isaac.
0: And yes, Isaac.
2: Let me tell you guys, me, I have suffered my entire school life. I've been studying holiday studies ever since P5, P6, P7, Form 3, Form 4, Form 5, Form 6. At this moment, watch your mother have a summer holiday like, be a go away, if you fit what we time, dab and a race on you. But I'm a race on you, that's a very key
0: worker.
2: Now they give my little brother my project to work for holiday.
0: Bro. Yeah.
2: You know?
0: I tell you, project work, I better crazy. Make this, make that.
2: Students shouldn't. Oh, if it's holiday, it's holiday.
0: Mm.
2: Give
1: them
2: like
1: relax.
2: A small holiday package. Nayaba, I'm so much over first day. Nivaga, I'm cigars, I'm so much holiday. Like for real, holiday should be for home, relaxing.
0: That's true. Thank you, thanks. Isaac. Have a good day.
3: Yeah, good morning, NRJ Breakfast Club.
1: Giro.
3: Good morning, Puri Puri. Good morning. DJ B, to our grand brother. So, but DJ B, to our caravan of a cool gun with a bakurikan. So no, the girl that's no fan of the Musica and Arajan Bassa, the NRJ from my best one in Musica. Naye, misho ino demu ana nje chendu chemani chiri chimu. The word holiday means to rest.
0: That's true.
3: So katibu otwaraba na nebasoma holiday chitekiza teva umude. Katichiteza makuru ga holiday gabate gachariwo. So yeah. I think babijeo over topic is I over chapu bagundi like is wedeo kusomero what is what bajimaze o topic wabichi
0: beba mani
3: ah no okay akwari.
4: We are still reading as number one morning show breakfast club is the name of the show on 106.5 energy radio number one name in music. Good morning, I want DJ beat zonda dexi I want prim asimwe chejiwo misenwe wagwan selecta bruce is my name on this morning. You're closing the show. We have been here since 6 until now.
0: Nice.
4: Straight to point. I think it is not necessary, Mr. Henry. In fact, abantu amute bana chitegera nti never teacher will cover so many savanna on holidays. Nothing they're adding on them. Bachimani, just in the same money. Those teachers, if I can't keep up a while, whenever they teach in holidays, that's why. Baba Rwanda, you were for Nako, that commission.
0: You're absolutely
4: then
0: right.
4: Then I younger, but you mind nothing they're adding on them. Addition to that, Mr. Nochimani, it's ours in Rabba Neno, so Mujikolanti to Omera. Then the Maram Gatam is our being Nemugamanti to Veo Sam Kaga. Boy, if I'm
0: too
4: caring of Yatamida,
1: yeah,
4: it's better. Akantu kichemaba somye tamu jebaba de evere ba mara.
0: Zidababa
4: chibaba gatamu holiday. It's not necessary.
0: Thank you.
5: Hello, big up, energy. Big up. This is Brit again here in Seta.
1: Hi, darling.
5: For me, I think kids shouldn't go for holidays. They should stay at home. And staying at home doesn't mean that you be at home doing nothing. Some parents, even that, they don't care about their kids. Teach your kids something. They should learn some skills. Let them go and learn how to do things. If it is necessary, take them to their villages. Let them learn how to plant them some things. And some parents have got their businesses. Let them teach them this is how business runs.
1: Mm.
5: We've got to see the parents whereby the parents are no longer there, but now you find the business has perished because they did not nurture their kids into their businesses. If parents teach their kids how to run businesses, let the girls, let the boys get some skills in their heads so that if you leave school, if you're off school, you have got somewhere to get some money. You have got your own pocket money. You keep your own money as a student, so that even if you finish school and you have not got money, you can start up your own business. Thanks for the show.
1: I totally agree with you, darling. Totally agree with you.
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1: Wagwan.
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0: Thank you. I have Aguma Dandas, who is in Luzira, and says, let kids just go and enjoy holiday. Let them go to the village. Let them learn how to dig, milk cows. This tendency of kids thinking milk is from the dairy instead of thinking and actually knowing that milk comes from cows is not good.
1: Absolutely. I totally hear you. 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
0: 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DJ Mose is here exactly then.
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1: 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I'm the one that introduced you to
0: Energy.
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0: The station that plays you the hits.

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0: Are you waiting, man?
1: Ah.
0: Are you waiting, man?
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0: Are you waiting, man?
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1: Hey.
0: Are you waiting, man?
1: Hey.
0: Samba way. 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
0: 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She got 50 pointers on her neck, protect this matching.

0: 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But if you retrace the steps a little bit, it is your fault.
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0: Yes, 106.5 Energy Radio. We're back. It's Amani, ladies and men. Good morning, good morning, good morning, good morning. How are you so feeling, Ri? Had a great weekend. Why wouldn't I be happy? I'll tell you how my week it was. I'll tell you.
1: I don't know. I'm excited to know what you were all about.
0: Are you right?
1: I'm okay.
0: Are you good?
1: Yes, I'm fine.
0: Guys, today is one of those days that whereby we are wrapping up the month. And Airtel Volte is right here to remind you that you need good internet for you to go on into the next month. When you're surfing, when you're doing whatever you do, when you're checking, when you're doing everything you want on the internet, on social media. Really, just right here. We're getting into the quickie. And it's the first Monday.
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4: Yeah, you know me like that when you want slow. 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

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Okay,

0: Yes, 106.5 Energy Radio, the beat of the moment. I am Crystal Panda right over here. And Ree DJ, hope you guys did enjoy the quickie from one of the coolest, thickest DJs on the wheels. 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Let's get into what's happening on the streets, guys.
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0: Well, so many things are happening.
3: The last day of August.
0: Today's the last day of August.
3: No, wow. You've also started with your August.
0: It is August, not August.
3: August.
0: Okay, August.
3: Good. I love that you learned quickly.
0: The last day of August.
3: How was your weekend, Crystal?
0: I had a fabulous weekend.
3: Tell me about it.
0: I had a fabulous weekend, guys. Well, let's first talk about what happened before. Now,
3: okay, what happened?
0: We had the cleaning day on Saturday. People were cleaning and all that. But there was something unfortunate that did happen. There was a guy that was shot. Biasasi Mutima. Nafa.
3: Thank you.
0: I saw that and I was really so touched, man. I was like, hey, wanna do say one?
3: You know, Crystal, and then also those videos that were going around when they were knocking on people's houses.
0: Yeah.
3: Like, come out and sweep and stuff. I told you when we were at the beginning of all this, you guys were like, but it's good. I knew the downside. All these people want to feel superior. So why would you drive from your place to come and force someone to clean?
0: Why wouldn't you want to clean if the government has decided? Like, why do you refuse?
3: Krista, did you clean?
0: No, I didn't clean.
3: Thank you. That's good.
0: Yeah.
3: You did not clean.
0: Yes.
3: But the government didn't force you. Did they knock at your door?
0: Well, it is not about the government. I think it's just about the chairman.
3: Thank you. They do want to. You find me in my house, that means I don't want to participate. So don't touch me.
0: But it was a simple must.
3: But you didn't clean. It was a must, but you did not clean. Thank you. So why is it for you? Why is it difficult for you to accept that? This thing is not going to do anything. It's not going to work. We don't want.
0: So you want us to stop the cleaning?
3: We don't want. We're not in a dormitory. We're not in high school. We don't want.
0: But well, for me, I felt like the cleaning day on Saturday would have been postponed because of the death of the king. I felt like it wasn't supposed to happen, if you're asking me.
3: It's not supposed to happen at all.
0: Well, it is supposed to happen.
3: Crystal, you don't even participate, but you have so much opinion about it. Don't make me mad right now.
0: Carly, away from that, yesterday I was at the cancer run, man. Whoa.
3: It was yesterday.
0: Oh, you don't even know, Bambi.
3: Crystal, I had a long weekend.
0: Okay, let me tell you before. Okay, tell me where you were.
3: I left here and I was going to Masaka to perform at Nkozi.
0: You guys were in Kozi?
3: Yeah. So I left there and I came back in the morning and they wanted to force us to sweep. But we are stars.
0: What do you mean? Such a flex. Well, but the next time, yeah, I'm going to participate. I'm serious.
3: There is no next time. The government should take this off.
0: Okay.
3: It doesn't make sense.
0: They have had you. Amaze me, government. Sorry, I didn't participate because
3: sorry?
0: I was tired.
3: Why are you
0: from
3: sorry?
0: Performances. I woke up late. Kale.
3: They should have knocked at your house also. It's very annoying, Chris. You know, sleeping and someone knocks, will come out and clean. Excuse you.
0: Kelly, the cancer run happened yesterday, but listen, I think this is the biggest run in Uganda.
3: Mm-hmm.
0: Because it pulls huge numbers, guys. I was going to perform, but even finding my way to Kololo was hard. Because of the number of people that guys were stranded, like, were on the road, like, walking, running. I was like, what is this?
3: Did you run?
0: No, I went to perform. I didn't run.
3: But
0: I was a performer.
3: Don't you think you needed to run?
0: Well, my participation was through entertaining people.
3: So
0: I do my workouts, you know. So I went there.
3: No,
0: I made people sweat. They were dancing. And I pulled off a performance that I felt like, wow.
3: Yeah.
0: Wow.
3: Your clips are everywhere. Wow. Superstar.
0: Wow. But that place had beautiful women. Mom! I think guys, women are using this as of like, let us go and show off. Women were just showing off yesterday at the cancer run. Oh my god. Abana wade navy into yesterday. This is what you guys put on your leggings. This is a black. Oh my God. I was seeing everywhere. I was seeing, like, I was like, what is happening?
3: Krista, this is why I keep telling you. Yeah? There are so many beautiful women in Kampala. And the ratio to handsome men is zero. Like, it's like 100 to 0.
0: Zongabe na bade mo motu kanga nize performance. Nenga but when tuna bangaba ne chichichi.
3: Ngola future way.
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5: 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Football season in.
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keep me motivated, keep you around. I can't lose my temper, my members need me now. Been people to move and people in their copying style. I've been making hella sacrifices this whole while. Don't do catch vulnerable at the right time. I put you down on some real without even trying. Put you down on some real without even trying. Put you down on that real without even trying. However I feel about it, it's just how I feel about it, you know what I'm saying? I ain't too much gotta do no explaining. What's going on? You know, I'm going on, you know what I mean? Hey, who this for?

0: Yes, 106.5 Energy Radio, the beat of the moment. Sounds of Roscana. The song is called Morella. Play for you some radio from Future for you guys to love trap music. Hope you guys enjoy the track right over there. Let's get into what's happening in Hot Sauce.
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0: Yes, so many things are happening, but grab a bottle of Eververse Malt as you go on with your day, and Airtel is telling you that they got the best network.
3: And at this time, at this year,
0: yes,
3: you're not supposed to be telling me, oh, Evelyn, first get off the phone, and then I first post. Some things we've really moved on from there. So please make sure you activate your Airtel Volt on your phone right now. It's free of charge. And get to be updated, man.
0: What's it?
3: Be on the same page with the Gen Z's. That's about it.
4: Guys, turn a blind eye.
3: I had so many, not so many gigs, but I was blessed with gigs this weekend.
0: I didn't
3: ask Christo for money.
4: Christo
3: was there saying one see there is a run he was at.
0: Guys,
3: I'm also an orphan, bro.
4: No, I'm not, but I don't have money.
3: Once, the word on the street, Hindu and Joe Steady have gotten some issues, just like any other couple.
0: Issues like what? Breaking up seriously or just kuyomba mkatu?
3: They cannot break up seriously because until when Joe Steady does, it's called tarika in Islam, because yamuowa, chingao gamba divorce. Kati right now, I cannot say baichai completely. Yes, so actually, kustruti shiga mambu, Hindu, yavude waka, tachabe ana Just Steady, they've been having issues. But Hindu, if it is true, come back. Because in this generation, it's very hard to find a man who can do a business for you.
0: Oh, Just Steady did a business for him?
3: Yeah, you're dry cleaning.
0: Hindu. Beveke byo kunoba. Wabweru teli chiliyo. Wabweru teli chiliyo wa mahindu.
3: What are you saying?
0: There's nothing outside here. Wa mahindu, if you had a misunderstanding with your man, guys, running away or going where is not a solution. Go and sit down with your man, sort yourselves.
4: How sure are you she hasn't tried?
0: Kare.
4: But also, noise. Do what you feel is right for you.
3: And Kate, that she cannot do it before they allow her to. You know, when you get married, they have to divorce you.
0: That's why I don't want to say that I've broken up,
3: or I don't want to say bechai completely, because until when akola usalamu chebaita tarika. Completely, because you might see them together again. But as any other relationship, or mind you, get a relationship, this relationship has a problem. That is why I don't want to show you only one. By the time I'll do the same thing Cinderella did. Cindy, baby. Cindy was with Okwi for the longest time, and she didn't bring up the relationship until they reached a stage of getting married.
4: But I think that's how it should be.
3: That's how it's going to be with me. That's how it will be with me. By the time I come out to tell you guys that Tita Mwesi Herbert is my husband, we've been together for like the longest, and we know each other. So that's when I'll come up.
4: You don't know why she has left.
0: It is okay. Mama, again, you.
3: Yesterday, I was actually, when I was leaving the bar, I saw Jose Famous, Atamblani, just said, so I'm manager.
0: I think right now, everyone is enemy in the industry, right?
3: He just looked at me, put his mirror down, looked at me. Drove past
0: you. Bakumanika. Tell us about Kugamba.
3: Anyway, moving on. We have a child now. The Mayanjas.
0: Hey, Majesty Day.
3: Dr. Jose Chameleon is now a judge. Aww.
0: That's
3: judge
0: good.
3: Jose Chameleon.
4: Thanks to them.
3: I've seen a beautiful picture of Abba and the girlfriend and their child. Then I remembered the ruckus that happened. And then I remembered when she said, oh my God, I want my man. And for me, looking at this picture, it's a very beautiful picture. And I'm seeing Abba as the next big thing.
0: You see what you talked about right there? They had a misunderstanding and everything. Yes. But they are still together. That's why me, relationships are bad. It's not
4: that you're
0: not
4: going to be able to see your relationship.
3: I will. Because there is no way you're going to tell me that you're going to be able to see your relationship. It's a relationship with Abamakas. I said to myself,
0: yes,
3: these two either are too young or they are too toxic for each other.
4: I think it's young love. Maybe we've all been there at some point.
3: Young love?
4: Yeah.
0: People love toxic love. That's a toxic love.
3: I think. Have you been in a toxic relationship?
0: Yeah.
4: Don't generalize.
0: I've been there. I said
4: who
0: people.
4: Who love?
0: I didn't say you.
4: Not don't say people. I am people. So just be like some people.
3: You just want to be involved in Christo's conversation. If you're not part of the point,
0: you say. But there's a simanya Never Gambia, but Jalan Besson, you make a Chamogan and Chita with Mama Chogan.
3: Ania Gambia. First leave that outside propaganda and come back to work. First leave whatever is happening outside these offices and these premises and come back to work.
0: So, but for me, I believe they're young and they love each other. They are toxic. Both of them are toxic. And they love that. What about a woman, to guys? People need to understand. When I'm toxic, I'm going to get a new mirror.
3: You're toxic.
0: I tell you, one girl. That love whereby people fight and beat each other.
4: I want to be involved.
0: The people that fight and beat each other, and then the next day you see them together. That love, guys, is the one that lasts.
3: I love the fact that the father is in the middle of everything. Like, people expect Chameleon to be the tough dad, to be the one who's saying, "Oh my God, Marcus, why did you do that?" Of course, I'm sure when they get on phone, they talk as man to man. But then the way the country wants Chameleon to judge the son is actually not what Chameleon is doing. And you all are forgetting that Chameleon is Dr. Jose Chameleon. I don't even know why you sleep and forget that maybe he can wake up and be another person. Chameleon will always do the opposite of what you want him to do.
4: Okay.
0: Well, it is what it is.
4: Ozala,
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7: Yeah. 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There's somebody counting on you to get your priorities straight so that they can get theirs.
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0: King Saha, an amazing one. And Control It from Winnie Nwaji. Hope you guys did enjoy the track right over there. And this song brings us to exactly 14 to midday. 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
0: Yes, the beautiful winning Babas is in the building. Talk about Man United beating Ipswich Town 4-2. I mean 5-2.
4: I was going to tell you. What's a new senior mpira nota gumala yo chichi?
0: I actually thought we got to lose.
4: Really? After the first half?
0: They scored first.
4: Yeah, after the first half. I made noise. I shouted. I was like, you guys
0: But you're playing tonight. Let's wait and see.
4: That's true. Yeah. Against Villa. That it should be an easy one. I spoke about that in the morning. And Rickman will also elaborate on that much later. I had a very long weekend. I think I'll just put it that
0: everyone
4: way.
0: Sounds like that. Even Mike is also
4: I was this. Where she was last night, as a matter of fact. Hey.
0: Kali.
4: Oloza jota mblida.
0: Anze, ba wange.
4: Yoka bantu je babera.
0: Ba wange munju.
4: Nafe tubera I saw you. I saw you jumping. Performing at Cancer Run.
0: That was in the morning.
4: And then over you went where?
0: No, I was home. You know me.
4: Well, I don't know you. Go away. Mwesi makubantu. So, let's start with, because obviously, a lot is going to happen in terms of transfers between now and tomorrow.
0: Mm.
4: Yeah, between now and the 1st of September. Ibrahim Bai, let's start with him, since you also mentioned Aston Villa.
0: Mm.
4: He's apparently, he has finished his medical already and is going to be completing that £47 million move from PSG. You might remember he's the name that was being peddled alongside Bradley Barcola to go to Liverpool. But I think when that was taking a bit longer than he thought it would, maybe because obviously Liverpool were prioritizing Barcola because they wanted him first. So I think he was like, hey man, I might end up in a situation where Liverpool have not taken me and I've stayed at PSG and they also don't want me anymore. So I think he quickly found himself somewhere to go, and Aston Villa is the club. So we might be seeing an announcement. Obviously, most of these announcements, if they're to happen, are going to happen either by the end of tonight or by tomorrow morning. So we should expect an announcement from Aston Villa very soon. Iliman Ndiaye, This one is a bit of a surprise, right? But what I'm seeing being talked about a lot is the fact that we might see a repeat of what happened with the Eberechi Eze transfer. When Arsenal literally snatched him out of Spurs' hands at the very last moment, in just a matter of minutes. We literally went to bed, not even thinking about Eze, woke up in the morning and Arsenal had signed him and were seeing pictures. And reports are claiming that could happen, but this time for Iliman Ndiaye. And apparently Spurs are very interested in him, obviously. And there are reports saying they've already verbally agreed, Spurs and Everton. But again, life could happen to Spurs. And don't be shocked if you woke up in the morning and Arsenal have made a quick one on Spurs for Iliman Ndiaye. Julian Alvarez, hey man, this conversation... Anyway, there was a deadline, for a decision to be made regarding Julian Alvarez's future. And that deadline has now passed. He still has not gone to Barcelona, which they made it very clear he's not going there. He still has not made it to Arsenal either. Over the weekend, I was also seeing reports claiming that he's not going to go to Arsenal for sure. Apparently, he had a conversation with Mikel Arteta, but that hasn't really been ascertained. And also, there were reports claiming that his coach over at Atletico Madrid, Diego Simeone, doesn't even want to look at him. He's back in training because before, when he was throwing tantrums last week, he had refused to go to training for like 2-3 straight days, saying he's not okay. Apparently, he was even diagnosed with like depression and all these things. But it looks like
0: they need to let him be.
4: It looks like he's back in training now. But since the deadline has also passed, he might be staying at Atletico Madrid. However, those same reports are indicating that Atletico still have the desire. They feel like They don't, again, want to force him too much to stay if he doesn't want to, because it will eventually affect his performance. Mm. That's why they are looking into Jonathan David on loan, getting him on loan from Juve. And apparently, they've now put in a formal offer to take Jonathan David on loan. And in case he's to come around, maybe they're thinking beyond Julian Alvarez. Let's keep that in mind in case anything happens in the next few hours between him and maybe Arsenal or any other team. Mm. Now, over in tennis, the US Open is on, the singles, and huge disappointments on that side. If you are a fan of Novak Djokovic, as here, which I am, I was here last week and said the two guys who stand the biggest chance of winning the US Open are Carlos Alcaraz, who's the world number two, who just came back from a four-month break nursing a wrist injury. Mm. And Novak Djokovic, who's a 24-time Grand Slam champion, he's looking for his 25th. And they stand the highest chance, really. For him, just pedigree. He's done this for, like, over 20 years. Mm. For Carlos Alcaraz, he's a young guy. He's on fire. His biggest competition is the world number one, Yannick Sinner, who announced he won't be around for the U.S. Open. Mm. And he wants Carlos Alcaraz wants to defend his title. Anyway, Novak Djokovic goes into the first round. We're like, this should be easy for him. Mm. Friend? He was up in there in the match vomiting and crying. You wouldn't believe it. Oh. Yeah, against a kid. And it's not... man. This is literally his worst result in a Grand Slam in 20 years. That's how bad it was. He looked like he was physically out of it. Physically, like... He was just... It was embarrassing to watch, I think, if you're a fan of his. Anyway, he was defeated by Mariano Navone, 7-5, 5-7, 4-6, 6-2, 6-1. And he was eliminated, obviously, in just the first round. Not even second, just the first round. And he spoke about it, obviously. He was very disappointed. He said a lot about how bad his performance was. But in short, he did say, I think it was obvious that I felt very bad on court. Unfortunately, it's a problem I've had almost every match this year. Vomiting, constant nausea. It's really painful. And he said, my entire body eventually gives out with cramps and pain. My back and shoulder eventually give way. I managed to take the lead in the fourth set, but then I struggled. Anyway, the first round of the US Open continues, so we're still... I'm a bit disappointed now. So all my faith, I think, is in Carlos Alcaraz, but also him. He's been away for 4 months, so we're not really sure about how good his form is. Don't be shocked if he also plays and bad things happen. Speaking of playing and bad things happen, but this time it was good things, Namblaze has also enjoyed their victory parade over the weekend. Amazing pictures and videos. If you haven't seen those, they're up on our Energy social media platforms. And also for the women's side, last night we saw UCU Lady Cannons claiming their 9th National Basketball League title. They beat JT Lady Jaguars 63-49 to win the series 4-1. So Rickman will be here in the afternoon to tell you about what happened in the Uganda Premier League over the weekend. It should be some exciting stuff over there. KCCA and Vipers crying similar tears. Mm. But also the biggest news we should look forward to is what happens in the transfers between now and tomorrow morning.
0: Thank you.
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0: Yes, 106.5 Energy Radio, the beat of the moment. Hope you guys enjoy the track right over there. This song right here brings us to exactly midday. It's already afternoon. Good afternoon. But well, for the energy like this, man, Energy Radio is going to be putting you in that kind of vibe when it comes to the bazaars. We're still putting up for your bazaars because the freshers are actually, you know, getting back, and also they are starting campus. 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So wait for us at every campus. The bazaars are still going on, so Energy Radio is coming up. Also, Airtel Volte is reminding you that they have the best internet. 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They got you right over there. So make sure you be part of it. And in this hour, we're going to be talking about so many things, the calm of the day. 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
0: Yes, 106.5 Energy Radio, the beat of a moment. That's a beautiful quickie from Ray DJ. And I'm reminding you about Lydia Jasmine live in concert, guys. This Friday, this week is actually about Lydia Jasmine. So if you're a huge fan of Ugandan music, you better be right over there at Logo Create Oval for you to support the lady herself, Lydia Jasmine. Well, you can as well get the tickets off the Momo app. You can as well go and dial *165# and be able to buy the tickets. And also download the Momo app for you to be able to get those tickets as you can. Alibad tickets are on it, guys. 20K for Alibad. So make sure you go get it right now before you go at the entrance, because at the entrance it's going to be more than 20K. I tell you what, also grab a bottle of Mirinda. Mirinda is actually refreshing you this afternoon. And take it. It comes in different flavors. There's green apple, orange, fruity, whatever you like. Go and grab it and take it for your fast. Okay, let's get back into the convo.
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0: 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Cucumber.
6: It's giving men.
0: Men, everything men, men, men. We've seen days. We've seen days. Well, concerning the convo of the day, guys, we're talking about something that is so relatable to everybody. Now, what is the one thing that you'll never, ever tolerate again, no matter what happens or no matter what? Chintu chichwali tadamu kudamu kudao kukirizganya na chua kwe semezu waku wabaku kwe fasa. What is the one thing? We're going to talk about it. Please. We're going to talk about it. We want to hear what you guys think about this.
6: Okay.
0: I want to hear what you're going to take on this.
6: Me, I don't have a take.
0: You have a what? You have a leave. Don't carry. Guys, Ri has like a good top. That top. It is topping my mind.
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3: Well, 106.5 Energy Radio. I am Crystal Panda, and we are the beat of the moment with Ray DJ right over here. And it's exactly 1 p.m., and we are in the second hour of the show where we talk about the convo of the day. But I'm reminding you guys that Ebervest Malt is available as a cool drink for you guys as you enjoy your afternoon or your lunch. You need to have an Ebervest Malt next to you. So, kanywa anytime, any day. And also, guys, Coca-Cola is reminding you that when you buy a Coke, scan the QR code on it and you will be able to enter the draw so that you can as well win lots and lots of goodies. Let's get into the convo. That one thing you'll never ever tolerate again, no matter what. Ladies first.
4: Ladies first.
3: Yeah.
4: I don't know. I don't think I can tolerate it. I don't know how many relationships are left in me, but I don't think I can tolerate any other. Yeah. And I think that's it right now.
3: That's all. The rest you can go, you can tolerate it.
4: The rest?
3: Yeah, because you said that is the only thing you can never ever
4: and
3: tolerate.
4: Then some friendships, one-sided friendships, those ones I can't even try anymore. Like, as soon as I'm with, let me say, because I suck at making friends, but when I make a friend and then I have to always be the one that's like, oh my god, how are you, and then they respond as if they don't want. That's it. I don't anymore. By the way, it's hard for me to even keep up with friendships these days, because even responding is hard. You just need to understand that we're all busy with life, I think.
3: Well, for me, one, I'll never ever keep on being there for people that are not there for me. If you're not there for me, I don't pull up for you. I'll never ever tolerate that again in my life. This thing of being there,
4: but I feel like Crystal, this is just the typical.
3: No, but that's the truth. No, I've been there for some people, but there are things me I do that I don't show people. I do things for people, but I don't show them.
4: Background.
3: Yeah, but I just don't like people that we be there for, and these guys don't. When you get into some problems and all that. I mean, they don't care.
4: They don't.
3: But when they have problems and you don't do anything for them, you're the bad friend.
4: Hey.
3: So I'll never tolerate that.
4: Abo
3: again.
4: Nabo.
3: Another one, ignore red flags.
4: I don't know. I feel like red flags.
3: You don't call me. You take 24 hours without checking on me, even a text. We're done.
4: Oh, Crystal.
3: Another one, responding to people. That one, I'm never going to do that again.
4: Binomukudamu. You're better than that.
3: I realize
4: now.
3: I'm better than that.
4: I think the
3: some
4: other
3: people
4: thing
3: don't deserve
4: is
3: that energy.
4: People that show up uninvited, like letting people, like someone just show up. I'm no longer inviting people at my place. I don't want.
3: Sagala.
4: Showing up, and unless I invite you, if I'm like, hi, please maybe come over or what, you can come. And especially for girls, because my house is a girl's house. I don't want men energy. You guys have bad energy in my house.
3: So you don't invite men?
4: No.
3: You got no friends that are men that can come?
4: I have them,
3: you.
4: But they don't come to my house.
3: Ah, look
4: yes.
3: at you. Oh, yeah. So you've been at her place?
4: Please.
3: The way he's looking, you see, the way he's looking,
4: no,
3: like,
4: he just wanted to make sure it's me that's speaking.
3: Oh, because he has ever been at your place. That's why it's like,
4: Crystal, why are you twisting this?
3: But why would he be looking like that?
4: Because he wants to make sure.
3: Hey, like, I just said I don't respond to people. Now, I just respond.
0: Menage a Talk on the AM show. 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

0: Yes, 106.5 Energy Radio, the beat of the moment. Crystal Panda is my name right over here with the beautiful Ray DJ. It's exactly 15 to 1 p.m. and Sounds of Dexter Dubs right over there. Beautiful banger. And that's Shaba Mada. Shaba Mada Pod. Bro. Sibisobola.
1: Sibisobola. You're single for
0: Ebichi. Let's sing. Gotobiagala. Ri. Kale, guys, we're talking about the convo of the day, which is, what is the one thing you can never ever tolerate again? No matter what.
1: Chin to chin. You tolerated it before, but you can't do it again.
0: Yeah. I'm live on my TikTok right now. Somebody's saying, I feel your perfume.
1: Hello?
0: My friend. Hatito chipisa nyo togenda kuchabia. Unagamba chua.
2: This is Isaac Adnan. Thanks for the show. Show. Gang, Crystal, Debbie. Obra pan, ejote watu kozi wala do to service with the performance. So one thing I would not tolerate. Every time I'm never recall it. Movie friendship, Simanyanga, what? But if you just talk about my two dead sisters, then I'm gonna come for you. We're gonna fight. I will come for you.
0: Baba, Omuhuru agame woyogerera ku sister board, biba biralamu. Andabe unakubira ku WhatsApp, baga tugawa shiba dash. Hello. Kale, we're talking about something you'll never ever tolerate again. Somebody here on TikTok is saying, I can't tolerate lies. Somebody saying cheating on me.
1: Again.
0: This is Queen Ellen. Yes, she's saying cheating on me.
1: Again.
0: This one is saying I'm looking for a job. Okay. Somebody saying I can't wait for 2 years. What do you mean? Janice Backup is saying I can't disrespecting you. Somebody saying I can't tolerate poor communication in a relationship.
1: Another thing, I can't tolerate sweeping.
0: Okay, I can't tolerate nyashless babes.
1: What did we do?
0: I can't tolerate being poor. You guys on TikTok are going wild. I can't tolerate reminding me about my dead parents.
1: Sorry about that.
0: Okay, I can't tell lies. This one is saying, bro, do what that, okay, personal, but I like your ways. Thank you. No, I can't tolerate men with big stomachs. Hilda.
1: I have a whole theory about that, but let me not go there.
0: Hilda, why are you like this?
1: Hilda, what is your opinion?
0: TJ is saying, speaking false on me.
1: But you can't.
0: Then Legacy is saying, I completely can't tolerate girls like, Yana is saying, disrespecting my parents and cheating on me. Ami is saying, stinginess. I can't tolerate poor men again. Never. Asajja abavu tulabye. Bandange tulabye abasajja abavu. Bana basajja babu tulabye. Kwandi mwavu.
1: Agalo twesi bam.
0: Somebody is saying I can't tolerate ladies with BBL. Okay. Francis T is saying I can't tolerate a girl with no nyash at the same time. Wait a ga.
1: Mama.
0: There is Nevada is saying I can't tolerate girls with red umoja. Okay. There's Carly saying I can't tolerate a bae with a boy bestie. That one is so right. I can't tolerate girls who don't smell nice. This one is saying, let me pack my bags out here with my small nyash.
1: Don't
0: talk,
1: mama.
0: Okay. Abakazi abalina kabuto. Ho. This one is called ABCD. That is what he's saying. But you can't tolerate abakazi abalina kabuto. Okay.
1: To each their own.
0: Rachel is saying, someone talking about my papa in a bad way. This one is saying, Mpaku sent. Jeremy is saying, I can't tolerate cheating, a cheating girlfriend. Jojo Bank is saying, someone who disrespects you. Crystal, you're rich. I'm not rich. Erin is saying, I can't tolerate being a co-wife.
1: Yeah, you Hilda can't be a co-wife without saying, knowledge.
0: You can be a co-wife when you don't know.
1: Do you know a thing?
0: Nowadays, I feel like many women are co-wives.
1: You can't know.
0: By the way, talk about it.
1: Yeah.
0: There's Derek saying, ladies who don't reason when speaking.
1: No.
0: Maweji is saying, Omukaza talina magezi tasaga. Tagasa, okay. Natasha saying, I can't tolerate boys with a big is.
1: Hello. Natasha, where are
0: you? Ati mugamba bi mwagala. Ati you here saying you can't.
1: To each their own.
0: Okay. Lizbeth saying, Panda, Badman Shuku wants to visit you on Friday. Hey, jangu ku NRG if you can freestyle. I'm here. Come to you and freestyle. This one is saying, I can't tolerate girls with stretch marks on their nyash. This one is saying, I can't tolerate men who argue with women. Okay. And this one is saying, I can't tolerate... man.
1: Chimana.
0: Strong Brain is saying, thanks for the discipline. Thank you. This one is saying, girls who come and start talking to another guy at home. What is that?
1: Hey, Murekulain.
0: Lastly saying, I can't tolerate my bestie not giving me rugambo. So what is that? So I'm saying, I definitely can't tolerate a bear with beauty, but with absolutely no brains. Max is saying, me found that my man is married just yesterday, but he was doing everything for me.
1: Hey, you can't know if you're a co-wife. You just hope.
0: You just hope. Mm. Somebody saying, lastly, saying, T series is saying, my bestie, I can't tolerate a man who smokes. I can't tolerate ladies. I better become a man to babble. But dark.
3: 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Yeah. Across Uganda.
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0: Yes, 106.5 Energy Radio, the beat of the moment. I am Crystal Panda right here. It's exactly 1 p.m. Good afternoon. Thank you so much for rocking me. But I'm reminding you to grab a bottle of Evervest. Evervest Malt is actually good for you guys if you are looking out for a good drink. Dread Laser, the turn-up is actually going down this weekend on Saturday. On Saturday, Dread Laser live in concert, man. Make sure you go through and support my guy. This Saturday, Katikati is going to be amazing. So we're going to be right there. Na ngenda kubera yoku Saturday ni wa Dread Laser mwana. Ngenda kuita muko anti 5th of, yeah? 4th. Is 4th 5th? Yaru wakutano. Kuja kunjo kesa mwana kwe. Kuja kunjo kesa. Kali, the bazaar is also going on. 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We got wild confessions, man. Woo-hoo! 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

0: borders, your future starts here. Let's get into Weird Confessions right now. And Ree is here to tell me like a confession.
1: Weird Confessions. 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
0: Kali, ladies first. What's your weird confession?
2: Weird confession is I can't sleep without cuddling my bear or a pillow.
0: That's not weird.
2: It is. Because people feel like we outgrew that.
0: Do you know I was gifted a bear and I also sleep cuddling with it?
2: Oh my God. Who gifted you? Let's start there.
0: It was a birthday gift.
2: By who?
0: People send you gifts. No. People send you gifts.
2: So.
0: People send you. Listen. I'm a loner. I be alone at home. So when you get gifts, do you throw them away? No. So I have a teddy bear. I think that should be my weird confession too. I have a teddy bear.
2: That's copying me.
0: And I also be cuddling with it at night. And by the way, it is so comfy. Very comfy, guys.
2: Oh.
0: I don't know. Nice. Now I know how ladies felt every time. Like, okay, how they feel every time they tell us, please get me a... Like, it is comfy. Like, get it.
2: No, you should also try wearing a what? A dera.
0: Nah. Why would I be putting that on?
2: Just to know how comfortable it is.
0: I mean, a teddy bear is normal.
2: It's not normal.
0: So it's weird for a man to be having a teddy bear?
2: And by the way, now for you, it's even weird.
0: Why
2: do you have a teddy bear?
0: Because what? Somebody gifted it to me, so you want me to throw it away?
2: No, you be cuddling it.
0: Yes, because...
2: No, when I grew up, my cousin brothers used to beat my bears. Like, that's all they do, punch them.
0: This is a big one. It's not the small ones you guys have. Come on, why would I be having the small ones that we used to play with when we were young? I can't have the small ones. I'm talking about the big ones. Like,
2: yes.
0: You feel like you have somebody in your bed. You're gonna feel like you have somebody in your bed, so that's why.
2: What's your weird confession?
0: Whoever gave me a bear, thank you.
2: Who? Just mention.
0: What do you want to do?
2: I don't know. Just mention.
0: My weird confession for today is guys are going to judge me. It is okay.
2: I'm too real. Judge you.
0: Judge me. It's fine. I love helping my babe to shave.
2: Cut the cameras.
0: What? I say what I said. You wanted to hear my weird confession.
2: Chima.
0: So if you're dating with so much in love, I want to help you to shave. Like, you know what I mean? Help you shave. Because the minute you guys do everything, why? This is the thing about you guys. We do everything. Many of you even...
2: Krista, there is a line. There is a line for everything. This...
0: Nsolo kuyamba mukazi wangu ku shavinga. 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
1: I like a gangsta making more than 10 figures. 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Only with the hitters for his girl. Here a trucker calling up his trap phone. Where you at?

0: 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I am Crystal Panda here with Ree DJ, the thickest DJ on the wheels. Make sure you look out for her if you're a cool person and you're looking out for a cool DJ, man. She's right over here and she can do good music for you. 30 to 2 p.m. We're in a segment whereby we talk about some facts. But listen, guys, Sable International is reminding you, for the people that love to go abroad and study and go and upgrade. Now you can as well join us on the 12th of September from 10 a.m. till 5 p.m. at Kabila Country Club for you to be able to choose the university, see where you can go, see where you can go and study from. But if you can as well go on their website, or you can as well email them, that's uganda@sebointernational.com. you can as well call the number, that's 07-003-47-660, or you can as well call this number, that's 07-83-410-401. Sebo International, building futures beyond borders. Your future starts here, so make sure you go and study. Now also, DJ Dread Laser, I made a mistake earlier on, but the show is on Friday too. So we have two shows on Friday. There's Lydia Jasmine.
1: And Dread Laser.
0: There's also Dread Laser. So whatever happens, we are there.
1: Don't when you worry say, about it.
0: Hey, so whatever happens, we are there. So make sure you go through and support Dread Laser. And I'm going to be right there too. Let's get into some facts right now.
2: Did you know? On the AM show.
0: Okay, let's get into some facts right now. What is your fact?
1: My fact is, do you know that there are so many kinds of apples that if you ate a new one every day, you would finish them in 20 years?
0: They're different. Oh, really?
1: Yeah, there are different types of apples.
0: Why do they look each?
1: They don't, though.
0: I've never paid attention.
1: I wonder why. You pay attention, Crystal?
0: Don't I look at you here? Don't I pay attention to you?
1: Don't worry about it. What's your
0: deal? Anyway, I'm too broke to pay attention. All right, there's somebody here. Okay, my fact is, now, did you know that 4.8 billion people own mobile phones while 4.2 billion people own toothbrushes? So I'm asking the rest, how do you guys survive?
1: They use sticks. Have you ever used a stick to brush?
0: Never.
1: Katugwa, 1,000 ways, Zomcharo. You're not even one of us.
0: Hey, what kunza kuboti?
1: Hey, naiko mcharo.
2: 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On the AM show. Feel the energy.
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vocals, energetic performance from a hot bee on stage to the hot ones in crowd. 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

0: Yes, 106.5 Energy Radio, Crystal Panda right here, and Ree DJ. And we've come to the end of the show, man. It's exactly around 14 to 2 p.m. But I'm reminding you about Sebo International. For you guys that love to go and study from abroad, you can as well join Sebo International for the Study Abroad Expo, which is actually going down at Kabida Country Club on the 12th of September. That's next weekend from 10 a.m. till 5 p.m. You can as well get the information. It's actually free of charge. 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And you can as well email them at uganda@sebointernational.com, or you can as well call this number. That's 07-003-47-660, or you can as well call this number too, 07-83-410-401. Sebo International, building futures beyond borders. Your future starts here. And also grab a bottle of Evervest Malt for you to go on with your afternoon as you enjoy your Camille. The Bazaars Energy Radio is putting up with the energy for all the campuses. The freshers, we're still coming. So if you have a bazaar that you know that doesn't have energy radio, a bit ambaga. Never to let a vibe compass. Everambaga. I don't want to know energy radio ku event yongo li mukampas board u tegira bulunchi mwana. Maybe you could be. You just have energy radio everywhere, anytime, any day. Okay. Let's get into the quote of the day, guys. And the quote of the day is simple. Would you love to hear the quote of the day? Or you don't
1: surprise
0: want to
1: surprise me.
0: Let I surprise you. New. But you know what I'm gonna talk about. Let me go
1: don't
0: straight.
1: Me.
0: Let me dig deep into it. Now, cut negative people out of your life. The people you spend your time with determine your attitude. So if you have people that are negative every time around you, you're also gonna be back, laid back, or you're not gonna believe in yourself. The way you walk.
1: Amen, Pastor Crystal.
0: Everything you do. If you have people that tell you, you can't do that. You know, if you try this, it can't work.
1: Anyways, yeah. You're so
0: My brother, you'll never be successful because the people around you dictate how you live. Mm. So cut off negative people. And one thing I've learned that if you want to start something in life, bro, you need people that are going to be there and tell you you can do it.
1: True.
0: Thank you. Anything you're doing today?
1: Today? I'm not sure yet, Benang.
0: You're not going to be sandwiched?
1: I don't wish to.
0: You don't want
1: to
0: be sandwiched?
1: I don't wish to.
0: Really?
1: Yeah.
0: Really?
1: Crystal, what?
0: You don't want to be serviced.
1: Crystal, what are you doing later today?
0: What am I doing? Today? After here, I want to go and do the show on TV. Then after, I want to work hard. I want to finish this song with Powerboy and Latnika. I have a demo. It's not yet done. So I want to finish it officially.
1: What's the title?
0: I want to release the song.
1: What's the title of this song?
0: The title of the song, guys, guess it. But it's a huge song, Latinaker Powerboy, Crystal Panda, produced by Nesimpan Production, dropping soon. Mm. Let's link up tomorrow, guys.
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0: 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It could be falling in love. 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

0: Mimi iyo nguvu ya ku input kwa kijana ya mtu sahi, mara 160, mara 360, mara wheelbarrow, mara keni ngawa ngawa, iyo nguvu sina.
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3: I always tell people, somebody is not going to be the best version of them until you become the best version of you. 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There's somebody counting on you to be happy. 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

0: Hello, this is Mawa Sama, the queen of Bongo Flava all the way from Tanzania. 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

0: So it's right here. My name's MC Benji, the Vibes Anchor. Vibes are right there. And Ayo Maka.
1: Yeah, yeah.
0: Guess who are we? Who we are with today?
1: Use your English bandos rated. Yeah, it will help you.
0: Hey, who gets who are we?
2: We have to switch on the
1: ladies booty. And gentlemen. The most sexy, the most beautiful lady around town. She comes from the hills of Kenya. You feel like she's the Englisher.
0: Yes.
1: Miss Kohani.

0: it.
1: Thank you so much.
0: You know when in Uganda when you do like wow, it's like you're chasing thieves.
2: No.
0: So you're not chasing thieves.
2: Shiba ya tugamba to dukirire nduru yo kusanyuka. This is happiness.
1: Yeah,
2: the other one is
0: But listen, guys, as we get into the show, man, I want to remind you guys that Top of the Hour is brought to you by Airtel Vaulty. 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
0: And just like that, we are into the show. We want to give you what's happening today. Now, remember, today is a Monday, and we have wild stories. We have weekend recaps, and we have crazy and beautiful conversation. But we also have some hot sauce. Give us some little highlights. What's happening right there?
5: And now, Grace Natimere has turned up heads at her press conference. Remember, she has a show on the 11th.
1: Yes.
5: Abba Makas, he's busy enjoying his band of joy. Calligraphy Jones has showed off his weight loss journey, and then people are wondering, are you joining Juma Juxi or there is something? And over the weekend, Itania, the life of the party, was within the same space with Diamond Platnumz. Who does that?
0: And also, Kuhani is doing a BBL soon.
5: Hey!
3: There's nothing as sweet as a quickie. Sweet as it sounds. This is The Quickie on NRG Radio, the number one name in music.

0: And when it comes to yeah. Uh-huh.
1: Now, you know that one felt like a dancehall rave, by the way. I had a lot of fun. For people like Ohani who like to shake body, that let felt like a whole dancehall rave.
2: Speaking of which,
1: yes.
2: We are continuing this thing because Josh MC is gathering us on the 16th.
1: Yeah, man.
2: If you want to see Buddha.
1: Mm-hmm. Well, it's called what? It's called
2: Basawan.
1: You don't know.
2: Basawan.
1: But listening, ladies and gentlemen, it's Energy Radio 106.5, and this is the Transit Show, MC Benji. And of course, AO Marcus, Miss Kuhani Hani, and Faizo. Fixo. Omana Kwita Fixo. Somebody calls you Fixo.
0: But look, I'm going to treat it as a bitch. It is not nice.
2: By the way, speaking of brokers, I'm looking for a broker who is going to get me a good house.
3: Faizo is also a blogger, by the way. Faizo is also a blogger and is a money queen as well.
0: He was
3: the one who has been telling us, did you see the design?
2: Did you see it?
1: But listen, guys, to be a light is one thing, but to be Uganda's best tasting light, that's a whole different level. So you may grab yourself a bottle of Castle Light at 4% ABV. Castle Light is a drink for you. And remember, alcohol is not for sale to persons under the age of 18.
2: Yes, and given that the fact that we are having a good time, please grab yourself a bottle of Mirinda or Pepsi. But if you are a German machine owner, we got Zima Auto Hubs. They're telling you that they have all the spare parts that you need. You can find them in Zana. So go ahead there and get yourself some, you know, nice auto parts for your car, man.
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0: Fixo, kakati yesterday, if you did not have data, that you are not an Airtel subscriber, what were you doing? Because the Volti air data was giving us vibes. Oh, wait, WTM posting. Oh, wait, by the way, my outfit trended, cut us off Airtel. Because hey, so, people were receiving the photos in real time. A phone call,
1: you look like, you know the trees you watch in
0: a... Chikole, with your singing, I will see that babdi wire out of your mouth. Why are you doing that?
1: I'm not going to say anything. I'm sorry, sir.
0: Kale, sorry. Now, Grace Natchimera has turned heads against the press conference here. So All of us know Grace Natchimera has a show on the 11th of next month.
2: Yes,
0: because at Chagamba, by the way, month in, ofunye...
1: No, it's still 31st. It's not yet the other month.
3: Have you seen the message?
1: No.
3: I've seen mine.
1: You have?
0: Yeah. Hey. So, Grace Natchimera is having a concert next month. Now, yeah, you know how Grace Natchimera is always a diva. She's someone who will always think out of the box. So when she was doing an entrance, ku press conference here, she came covered in bandages. Remember, there was a time when we had speculations of her being poured with acid,
2: yes,
0: of her being attacked by different people. So I think she was trying to recreate something about create some good news talkability for her press conference. And she really ate. She nailed it. Because tell me how she came like a zombie, someone who is badly beaten. When she got onto the stage, bandages off, see that diva nengamba. Yeah.
2: Let me tell you, do you know what I got the message from there? Because also given that she got saved, and the person who was pushing her like kind of like looked like the devil, you get what I'm saying?
1: Yeah.
2: So maybe it's her showing us like the journey she has been on.
1: True. I think she was just trying to make a story.
2: Yeah, coming from such a place of darkness to somewhere where she is able to love herself, be confident in herself, and also like pick herself back up. Because I remember we had an interview with her, and she gave us a story about how she saw things.
0: Yeah.
2: Mutual things.
0: Yeah.
2: So... I think this was just reminding us like, oh, you guys tried, you thought. But
0: your life can be like from an egg, lava, a fly, maggot, and then die.
1: Your science wasn't sciencing.
0: You see a stage, yeah, butterfly.
1: Do you jumbled them? You're giving us a jumbled story. Give us a proper story.
0: You as the teacher, can you mix it and make sense?
1: Egg, butterfly, lava.
0: Speaking about egg, I think this year, Etania at present, you can get out of your shell and become the superstar you want to become.
1: Big time.
2: Yes.
1: Big time.
0: So Etania being performing in Kigali Rwanda is not news.
2: Yes.
0: But Etania performing on the same stage with Diamond Platnumz, it is huge.
1: I think she was, it was Diamond Platinum, it was
0: Bruce Melody, Etania.
1: They were actually the headliners. The rest just came to participate.
3: I just love how when it gets to the entertainment scene that Ugandans don't get to miss on Rwanda's stages. We also got to see many Ugandans fly into Rwanda that very weekend.
2: Yeah.
3: Our very own, that's DJ Hades, was also in Rwanda. Mm-hmm. I love the motion that we are taking to Rwanda as Ugandans.
1: But you see, also in that very weekend, I think Rwandese were also here in Uganda performing.
0: Hey.
1: Yes.
2: It was an exchange of culture. Yeah.
3: We hosted here Mike Kaihura, and Benji felt like a superstar when Mike Kaihura said, "I know you, I've seen you."
0: But how did a tall person see a short person? You're down to earth.
3: Via Volti.
1: I will beat you. Sorry, guys. Things just didn't go right. But I'm so sorry. The next time you speak about my height, we are dying.
0: We are height mates. Don't worry. You're about to take over. Don't worry. I was still speaking about Etania's experience. So watch together. So this show was called Diamond Platinum's Experience. Mm. And then we saw people like Blues Melody, Etania, Diamond Platinum's himself. Nature Sinzo Kunkwatako is when Etania went on her snap na Tugamba. You guys, I'm a piano has taken me places. Wow, what a DJ you are out there. You do not want to choose a hustle. Mm-hmm. Your fellow DJs are choosing hustles. Boy, what a reggae DJ. Be a reggae DJ. Do not want to be everywhere. Yeah. Don't be just like Benji's singing. Yeah.
1: Guys, easy.
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1: I want ticket. Get me tickets. It doesn't work like that. All right, let's get into some weather and traffic. I want to give you some, forecast right here. Kampala, we're experiencing highs of 29 and lows of 17 degrees with temperatures of 29 degrees Celsius. That's what's happening in Kampala in regards to weather. How about the roads?
2: And if you're the road and you're looking for exits from town, make sure not to hit the 6th Street. I see a build-up of traffic. The 8th Street, as you continue to Namongo, is also looking clear. Gava Road, you find a slight build-up of traffic as you're approaching. That's Muyenga. But if you're heading to Entebbe using Kampala Entebbe Road, areas of Chibiye has a slight build-up of traffic. I don't see a major build-up of traffic along Kampala Entebbe Road.
3: Did you say Namugongo has no traffic today?
2: No, surprise. This is Entebbe. And if you're heading east of Kampala, you find a slight bit up of traffic along Bombo Road, areas of Wandegea. Also have a slight bit up of traffic Gayaza Kampala Road. I don't see a major bit up of traffic, but if you're exiting the city using the eastern route, there's no major bit up of traffic around the areas of Nakawa, but you find one around the areas of Chireka Shopping Center. And if you're heading to Namugongo, Chaliwajala is looking clear. Do you know why?
1: Why?
2: Because kids are in holidays. There's a school right there that normally causes traffic.
1: It has over 70 buses.
2: Yeah.
1: So it usually causes a lot of traffic on that road, but now there's not quite a lot of it.
3: Yeah. 70 buses, over who are they carrying?
1: Kids are commuting. I'm telling you. Yeah. But there's one drink that's not sold to kids under the age of 18. Mm. And that drink is called Man of Tamarind. It's a new flavor. And for the people who are enjoying it.
3: It's one of my favorites. Really? I love it so much.
1: Katina, get your car 35K. And go buy a 750ml bottle. Remember, Kuhani.
2: You have to share it because that bottle is big.
1: If you drink it alone.
3: Mama, I am here with you guys. I'm here with you. We do it?
1: We do it. 15 for you, 20.
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5: The beat of the moment and the number one name in what?
6: In the music.
5: Music and Muzuri Sana. Now, this is the Energy Transition MC Benji Kuhani Hani, Ayo Marcus, and Rickman right here to give us some news in the Energy Offside.
6: Yeah,
5: now, remember, Coca Cola says it's somewhere in Achisoboka. As you're watching your football game, make sure you grab yourself a bottle of Coca Cola and stand a chance to win a few goodies, including the money. But let's tell you what we have in the offside.
6: Yes, Eric Oron Owori has been confirmed as the Uganda Premier League manager. Having served in an acting capacity, Owori now takes on the role on a substantive basis as the league continues to strengthen its administration and operations. Yes, over the weekend we had the Uganda Premier League going on, and we had some games. Mm. We had Vipers AC. We talked about that on
5: some
6: Saturday.
5: Some people had a head watch.
6: Yeah,
5: they enjoyed it.
6: We talked about it on Saturday with Winning Babazi on the Offside Show on DJ Cross. But Black Powers Saturday, Black Powers versus Zaintunga Sazi ended 1-0 in favor of Black Powers. KCC AFC versus NEC, they shared the stadium, Philip Omondi Stadium, but the visitors in their ground still won 0-2. That's
5: who are the visitors there?
6: NEC, but they host in the same
5: stadium. Yeah, big time.
6: So 0-2 to NEC. Lugazi FC versus the Chigezi Homeboys FC ended 2-1. And Police FC won over Mbarara City FC 1-0. And Kira, they were at the Kira Police Arena. Yes, AC Villa versus Kitara FC ended 1-1, and UPDF FC versus Kataka FC. Kataka FC is from Bale, that ended 0-0 at the Ham Stadium, Nachivuo. And then on Sunday, Bull FC versus Express ended 1-0 in favor of Bull. And Maroon FC versus URA FC ended 2-1 in favor of URA. The Bull game. Of course, Express FC dominated the game, but the best team lost. But Manchester City have signed a winger, Alan Elias.
5: The best team lost. Which team was that? Yes, that lost.
6: Express FC.
5: Did you play?
6: No, I didn't play. But yeah. Hopefully, we have a game on Thursday.
5: Okay.
6: Against KCCA. So hopefully, I'll be available for that fixture. But Manchester City have signed winger Alan Elias from Palmeiras in a deal worth up to £34 million. City have paid on initial £32 million plus £2 million in add-ons. He's penned a 5-year deal. Then over the weekend, of course, we had the English Premier League that saw Liverpool again drawing against Nottingham Forest. Bournemouth Everton was a 1-1 as well. Coventry City Hull City ended 0-1 in favor of Hull City. Spurs and Newcastle, but Spurs got a bit
5: of 0. They celebrate like they won the trophy. But yes,
6: then Chelsea versus Brighton ended 4-3 in favor of Chelsea. Chelsea are conceding a lot of goals, but they win, but they concede a lot of goals.
5: The move to sign Emiliano Martinez helped them a lot, because
6: yes,
5: if it wasn't for Martinez,
6: those
5: guys Musambu.
6: And then Leeds, Brentford ended 1-1. Sunderland, Fulham 1-0. And Manchester United, I said it here on the show, that Manchester United have learned their lesson. They will correct their mistakes. And indeed, they corrected the mistakes and won 5-2 over Ipswich Town.
5: I think I love the fact that Carrick decided to play Kobbie Mainoo. Everybody was, asking themselves about Kobbie's whereabouts, and then eventually Bro starts to use him. I feel like he gives them more structure in the middle there, and he gives Bruno, yes, yes, Bruno is class, but it gives Bruno liberty to do his thing.
7: Bruno is not like what you're saying is very right. You know, Bruno is not a fighter like Kobe. Kobe will fall back behind, look for the ball, then pass over. But also it brought, what I'm saying is it also brought criticism from many people where many people were questioning themselves. Ruachi to chill to Azanisa Kobe.
5: No, coaches have their reasons.
6: Yeah, but coach may not anyway,
5: have fit in his style
6: like,
5: or something.
6: Like, but coach have a script.
5: And also the fact that because...
6: Tuchel
5: was looking at, yes, you're a good player, but have you had game time?
6: Mm.
5: If you've not had game time on your club, at your club, that means you do not have the ability to play for the national team. Let the ones who have got the potential to play for the clubs
6: come and play. Because it's a tournament.
5: Yeah, because it's a tournament. You get, and I don't blame him for that.
6: Hey, anyways, today the biggest team in London, the biggest team in North London, biggest team in the world is playing football tonight. Ooh. Monday Night Football, Aston Villa versus Arsenal. Why are you?
5: The best team in the world.
7: The best team in the world is Manchester United.
5: Neda.
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2: 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Remember, the top of the hour is always Airtel Volte. So if you're looking for internet that is reliable to you, get yourself some Airtel Volte because we don't want you missing out on the actions. But also remember, this is the second hour. We are going to be doing something exciting. Benji, tell them what it is.
3: 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So if you had a beautiful or fabulous weekend, talk to us and let's have the conversation going right in this very hour.
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0: Airtel. There's nothing as sweet as a quickie. Sweet as it sounds. This is The Quickie on NRG Radio, the number one name in music.

0: I told you this time around, it feels like we came for a dancehall rave right here, and Eumarkas is serving us properly, and we are consuming. It's the Energy Transit Show, MC Benzi, Eumarkas, and Kuhani Honey. Now, guys, we get some big information for you right here. I want to tell you that if you love all these kind of liquids, I want to tell you that Guinness is right here for you. We did the same irresistible smooth test, now rocking a fresh, new, vibrant look. So head out and buy yourself a bottle of Guinness. Remember, alcohol is not for sale to persons under the age of 18. And make sure you make it yours and drink responsibly.
1: Now, the people of Ginger, something exciting is coming to you on the 4th of September and also on the 5th of September. So if you're looking for somewhere to be, that is the place to be. Now, let me tell you what this is about. A new bar is opening up in Ginger at Bell Avenue opposite Indian Temple, Ginger City. It is the La Jolie grand opening. Now, tables are going for 250k and up to 2 million depending on what your pocket wants, okay? And then
0: depending on the pocket, hit there, hit harder.
1: Yes, depending on your pocket.
0: Yes.
1: So, you can get a table. But also remember that they are guest DJs all the way from the 254. My brother, DJ Bash, is going to be in the building. But also, KG the DJ from Tanzania is also going to be there. But in Uganda, one of the biggest people representing on the decks, Sir Aluda is going to be in.
0: Ayo's Mentor.
2: 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We are coming to your campus very soon for the buses.
1: And speaking about campuses, do you know that Sable International is having something on the 12th of September?
0: Yeah.
1: So if you're a student and you want to pursue higher education in international countries, please attend this because it's for you. They're going to have advisors there. They're going to have ways to help you know if you're going to Yale or Harvard.
0: There's a kind of course I want to know if these guys can get it for me. But I think it's a course I'll ask themselves when I
1: Which
0: go. I really want to understand how to handle women emotions.
1: Let me tell you something.
0: What?
1: Even if you pray.
0: You can't handle the emotions. Anyways, guys, right now we want to get into some weekend recap. A lot of things happened over the weekend. We saw a lot. We went through a lot. But now we want to go through what happened over the weekend. And if you're listening in right there and you also had a fabulous or maybe a sad or bad weekend, talk to us. Safe space. Free space. So send us a message on 0740-674-674. Where do we start from? Ayo, how was your weekend, my guy?
2: My weekend started right here on Friday. That's the Friday madness. We had a very great party when it gets to the airwaves. Then after that, I went to, that's Onomo for that's a Signature Fridays, which happened end of the month, where I played. Then I went to Tabu. Then over the weekend, I went for a wedding. Benz, you saw me prepare for that.
1: I just saw you in a suit and I was like,
0: On Friday, I think Ayo was on my case from Wednesday. Benji, I see you in suits. Get me your suit plug. Cutting, I call my boys. I'm like, you know what? There's my guy here. He wants a suit. And they're like, what's his waist size? We actually share the same waist size.
2: Yeah,
0: is
2: true.
0: It 31?
2: Yeah.
0: And they're like, okay, now how about the height? I'm like, we are all short. If Ayo is tall, he's like an inch or a centimeter taller than me. And that's the fact. So what I wear is what Ayo wears.
2: True.
0: So bro gets a collection, brings it here, and I looked at Ayo right there when he's trying it out. I'm like, yeah, that's my boy.
1: That's my boy.
2: Go on, how was your weekend?
1: My weekend was actually quite entertaining, surprisingly. I don't know what's going on.
2: There was no drama.
1: I thank God there was drama.
0: There's no, I told you. Women are women.
1: There was drama. Another type of drama, you think. So on Friday, I was supposed...
0: Don't worry.
2: English band is going low.
1: Just no. I need to recharge with a Volte.
0: The week has just started.
1: So I was supposed to go watch something called Memories of Princess Mombi. It's an African film, but I missed that because Friday happened to Friday itself. But then Saturday... We were at a fairway for the Sundowner, which was actually really good. And then I ended up
2: I saw buddies there, man. There were more buddies.
1: Let me tell you, we were joking about this with DJ Moze because everyone was coming. And you, all the men were just standing there like this. I'm like,
0: That's what I'm talking
1: about. Like rained on chickens. I'm like, talk to the men.
0: Let me tell you, one of the things that makes that place or the Sundowner very nice, the host themselves. The beautiful people. So they have They have people
2: of the same caliber.
0: So if you were a person who wants to set eyes on such bodies that are tea.
3: So the saying is,
1: just go.
3: Yes. The saying is true. Tell me who you are.
0: I tell you the people.
1: Show me your friends. Then I'll tell you who you are.
0: Mm-hmm.
3: So when I show you my friends when they are ugly, so I'm also ugly.
1: I didn't say it.
0: We did not talk about being ugly here, AU.
3: But Benji has friends with no beards.
4: 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Yeah. Okay. 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
1: Guys, LJ, Lydia Jasmine. For me, ladies with that skin color. I fall and the legs also go up. And also the corner touches the floor. I'm telling you.
2: But anyways, I'm
1: not going to. Kwani, something is eating her. No, but she's holding back.
3: Nothing is itching. You know what? It's okay. Let me let it go. And instead, let me just tell my students that the bazaar is still going on. Stay tuned to find out which universities we are coming to.
1: But anyways, talking about weather and traffic, right here in Kampala, we're experiencing highs of, highs of 29 and lows of 17 and temperatures of 27 degrees. But when we go to Gulu, we are experiencing temperatures of 31. Mbarara is 30, Entebbe is 27, and Mukono 29.
2: And when we get to the road, there's a slight build-up of traffic from the last update that we gave you. You get to see a build-up of traffic along Yusuf Rule Road, just next to the traffic lights as you branch off to John Bavia Road, which many of you know as Acacia Avenue. And if you're joining Vina Issa Road off Yusuf Rule Road, you find a slight build-up of traffic mostly when you're joining that Gayaza and Bomba Road. By way, when you're heading to Gayaza, there's no major build-up of traffic along Gayaza Kampala Road. You find a slight build-up of traffic around the areas of Wandegea, Kampala Road. Selected areas have a slight build-up of traffic. And if you're heading to Entebbe, you find a slight build-up of traffic around the areas of Katwe. But Entebbe Road is looking clear. Barabara side is looking good, same as Kajansi. And if you're heading east of Kampala, as you exit the city center, you find a slight build-up of traffic around the areas of Banda Stage, Chireka Shopping Center, Boyo Gedede, and the areas of Sita. But if you're heading to Namgongo, we see a slight build-up of traffic along Chaliwajala Nadia Road.
1: All right, but talking about a lot of things happening this week, I want to remind you guys that Dreadlays, our boys, as well, having a concert coming through. That's a Dread Laser stand up this very Friday at Kati Kati. So make sure you're right there. Let's enjoy and vibrate together.
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11: in music.
10: MC Benji is my name, Okohani Honey, and of course, Ayo Marcus right there on the other side of the microphone. Now, guys, I want to remind you as well that we are into the biggest football season, and we are watching the Premier League. Tension is high, but as you're enjoying your football game, make sure you grab yourself a bottle of Coca-Cola. How do they say it? Coca-Cola. Yeah. A bottle of Coca-Cola. I like to enjoy because we say Sabo Idachi
11: Somoka. Are you asking me how
10: they are? Yes.
11: Coca-Cola.
10: So you can sign yourself a chance to win a few goodies, including the money, up to 1 million New Ghana shillings up for grabs. Chisoboka.
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10: Guys, I keep forgetting. What day of the week is it?
1: Monday.
10: It's a Monday, right?
1: Yeah.
10: So I want to tell you something. Now, the problem is I felt like we are still into the weekend.
1: Mm.
10: But now this means Mondays could actually be an extension for your weekend. If you're a party animal, I have an extension for the weekend for you. That's Bandali Mondays.
11: Yoo!
10: So this is happening right there at Ron's. If you think Mondays are boring, man, you're joking. So let's start Ron's tonight. And today is going to be the ladies edition. We're having female DJs only, female MCs
11: really?
10: Only. Yes, it's going to be a mad
11: so
10: one.
11: So who's on the lineup?
10: We have the twins.
11: Okay.
10: And we also have Linda Den. Okay. We have Wildfire.
11: Period.
10: We have DJ Hike. We have DJ Hattie as well.
11: Uh-huh.
10: So it's going to be a bloody one.
11: What and about on the mic?
10: We have Vienna Indie Abde.
11: Okay.
10: Yes, she's my lead microphone female general right there. So the rest will, yeah, yes, whatever the case. But yeah, so today, please let's start Thrones and let's enjoy. Now, guys, this one just sent me a message about what they are their weekend is like. And it's like, hello, this is Jake listening in from Nansana, and my weekend was fabulous. And Twina, we have one of our listeners who's been so lost and is back with full juice. Wait, wait, what's Anu?
13: NRG 106.5, the number one name in music. Shisha Eo Marcus, Shira Salt, and MC Benji. Yonabela Shabani Styles, the NRG ambassador from Munyonyo. Banangi Badimba, Kuzeko Koman, and Ainga. When RG, Queen Diva Nai, Bagala Nuts, Nemperza, Mamana, when RG Vane to Jagala Nyo. Yeah.
10: All right. Thank you so much, Saban Styles. But Singapore Gambi, you've been lost. He says it's been lost. He's been away for a while, and but now he's back. Now, Saban Styles, we want to tell you something that you may not hear Sheila Salter's voice on this microphone, but we got a beautiful lady in the building as well. The baddest Wagwan. Give us your names.
11: Yes, my name is Miss Kohani Honey, the baddest Mama Jamma. Yes, and now I've just made the transition from AM into transit, so you're going to be hearing more and more of me on transit. Not on AM.
10: Exactly. Now, yes. We're going to be loving it right here. And of course, the next few minutes, we're going to be having another quickie. But in that hour, we as well have something big happening. We're going to be talking about the world stories. But this world story is going to be crazy.
11: Can
10: and
11: I
10: we
11: tell
10: want
11: you something
10: to hear your reactions.
11: Wild.
10: What?
11: Did you know that your tongue knows how everything feels like? Like, look at anything in this room and trust me, you know how it feels like.
10: You said my tongue.
11: Yeah.
10: Then why do I have to look at it to
11: no,
10: know
11: No, if
10: it
11: you look at it, like. You know how it feels to lick this wool.
10: So,
11: even if you have never licked it.
10: Yes.
11: Exactly.
10: So do I know how it feels to...
11: I don't know. That is on you. Move on, Ondeka.
10: 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All I ever wanted was a black Grand National.

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2: 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It's exactly 5 p.m. And remember, top of the hour is brought to you by Airtel. We are saying, do not get distracted, do not get interrupted. When you are doing your things, you can still surf, download everything with crystal clear calls, with no disturbance and interruptions. All right, so that's brought to you by Airtel. But remember, in this hour of the show, we are having wild stories of which we want you guys to react as well on them. So make sure you talk to us on 0740-674-674. Let's have the conversation going.
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0: Airtel. There's nothing as sweet as a quickie. Sweet as it sounds. This is The Quickie on NRG Radio. The number one name in music.

0: One name in music. Now that quickie was from Ayo Marcus right there and Master on the Wheels of Steel. And this is the NRG Transit Show. My name is MC Benji. Miss Gohani Hani, the baddest mama jama. And of course, Ayo Marcus.
1: Yes, but also remember guys that on the 4th of September, we have Lydia Jasmine. So if you're looking for those tickets, they're on MTN Momo. Go ahead and buy those tickets right now. But remember, if you are a lover of smooth drinks, Guinness is here for you because it has a new smooth look. And when you're sipping it, you look like a don. So go ahead and get yourself some of that Guinness today because I want you to be in the vibe.
0: Now listen guys, today's a Monday, Wild Story Mondays. But there's a story at hand and I want you guys to tell me what you would do if such a thing happened to you. So there's a boy of mine, a friend of mine, who got in touch with a girl. So this girl tells him, you know what, honestly speaking, I stay with my brother, but my brother is now away, he's abroad, he doesn't really come back home just like that all the time. But keyword, I stay with my brother and I am alone. So the guy accepts and is like, you know what, maybe once in a while I can pay a visit. And I come home and, you know, we have fun as, you know, these things.
1: Yes.
0: So this girl is like, it's okay, it's kawa. So the guy collects himself one time and goes to see the girl.
1: Yes.
0: When they met, they started doing their things. Things are going crazy and stuff like that. Mm-hmm. All of a sudden, the guy starts to hear somebody knocking on the door. Pop, pop, pop, pop, pop. Knocking on the door. And this girl panics there and then. Got the boy, look for where to hide him, put him somewhere under the curtain, behind the window in the curtain. So this guy, the so-called brother, gets in and he starts to look around, gets his things set and all that. All of a sudden, as he was looking around, he touched this guy's body. He feels there's somebody where? In that house. And turns back and goes to have a conversation with that girl. Now, I want you to put yourself in the shoes of either the brother or the guy found. If it were you, what would you do? Caught in such a situation. In a girl, the girl says, I stay with my brother.
2: But the brother stays abroad.
0: The brother stays abroad. And then the brother comes back all of a sudden and they catch you inside the house.
1: Like a rat.
2: Like a rat on
0: like
2: the highway.
0: A highway. What would you do? Put yourself in those shoes.
1: Oh my God. Okay, first of all, was this actually her real brother or was it a brother?
0: No, at that point you don't know if it's her brother.
2: If you're the other guy,
0: brother.
2: You don't know if that's the real brother.
0: Yes.
2: Oh, that's a brother.
1: Okay, if it was her real brother, then we'd chat it out. You get it? Let's chat it out. Probably I'd take him out, buy him a Tusker Light, you know.
0: So who takes the other out?
1: No, me who has been caught.
0: Hey.
1: I take him, we have a Tusker Light, and we talk, and I tell him, yo, man, me, I really love your sister, man, and that's why, like, found me here. But if it was her brother, in quotes, no way, I just beg for my life.
0: But you see, also, even if it wasn't just her brother in quotes, if it was a real brother, you cannot do that in a shelter. You're my little sister. This is a shelter I pay for. You just stay with me.
1: Oh, yeah, Oga, are you going to marry this girl?
0: I'm not going to.
1: Are you going to marry her?
0: You should
1: then
0: have
1: mind
0: done this.
1: Your business, Oga. What did they do you?
0: You should have done this somewhere else without me knowing.
1: Where is somewhere else?
0: You, since you're mature enough to get somebody between your legs, you might have, you're mature enough to also get space somewhere else.
2: What I would do is, first, I would make sure I get out of that place in one piece.
0: You as who? The one they've caught.
2: The one they have caught. Of course, I can't be the brother. I'll be the one they have caught.
0: So the fight is to make sure you leave.
2: I leave that place in one piece and with my clothes.
1: You see, yes. Now that is what I wanted to say. Because he said that he felt this person there. So he was like, you know, I'm not even going to disturb him. Let me go talk to this baby girl.
2: Yeah.
1: While he's having that question with that baby
2: I'm
1: girl.
2: Out.
1: I am dressing
2: Usain Bolt.
1: Up.
0: Now for you, don't know. Okay, yes. They've touched you. Felt like the guy has got to know that you're inside there. What do you do? Do you just run? Bro, this is bro's house.
2: But nowadays, the mission is if you're in an act and as a man, what are you doing in a woman's house? If you're in an act with my bokus in the hand, because anything can happen.
0: Hey.
2: So I told you, me, all I would do would be leaving that place in one piece. That's the first mission.
1: Let me tell you something.
0: Do you think this guy would also just let you move like that?
1: No, trust me. If I was a man, right?
0: Hey.
1: And I happen to want to go to a lady's house.
0: Yes.
1: First of all, I want to see proof that you're the one who pays rent here. Show me. show me the proof that it money comes from your account.
2: You don't know the vigor you have when you want. The vigor you have when you want. You think about those things when they have been arrested.
1: This is why, like, I've been trying to get, like, this baby boy to come see me. And he's like, no. Like,
2: let them.
1: I'm like, baby boy, if you're hearing this, that, the house is mine. The only one who lives there is my investment.
3: Let me tell you, Kuhani, you can never get that time to if you're, you know, like, having that conversation of give me some, give me some, give me that, give me that. You can never have that time of give me proof that you're the one that pays for the house.
2: Hey, you just move. People my move friend. At 4 a.m.
3: Hey. Let me tell you, Susu knows no income.
4: 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Energy Radio. Yeah, yeah. Okay. Turn us up on 106.5.
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2: Yellow.
1: And Ayo Makas.
3: Yeah, yeah.
1: Okay, guys, before we go any further, I want to remind you of our conversation that we are having, yeah? Mm. We said, if you're a man, or put yourself in the shoes of a man, a girl deceived you that she stays alone, she stays with her brother, but the brother is away and there's space for you guys to have fun, and all of a sudden they find you in the house. What would you do?
2: You remember when Joshua Baraka said, oh, my baby, yo, oh, yo.
1: Yeah. Bring your body over. And it gets over.
3: Yeah.
1: Over. Hey, you forget what life looks like.
2: Move but guys,
1: on. I want to remind you as well that you can get yourself some Span of Tamarind, a new flavor on the block. And I'm telling you, with this one, the party has got shameless. This spicy. So at only 35,000, you get a 750ml glass bottle to enjoy yourself right there with your colleagues and your friends. So grab it. And remember, alcohol is not for sale to persons under the age of 18. Make sure to drink responsibly.
3: So to give you a weather and traffic update, I get to see what's happening on the road. Mukwano Road is looking clear, but if you're joining the 6th Street, there's a slight bit of traffic. 8th Street is looking good as you continue to Namuwongo. Gaba Road, there's a slight bit of traffic when you're approaching. That's the road that heading to Muyenga. But if you're heading to Entebbe using Kampala Entebbe Road, there's a slight bit of traffic around the areas of Katwe. You find a heavy one around the areas of Chibuye. Batabata side is looking good, but there's a slight bit of traffic as you branch off that Suna Road. And you find another slight bit of traffic around the areas of Kajansi. But if you're heading west of Kampala as you exit the city center using Bombo Road, you find a slight bit up of traffic around the areas of Gayaza, Kampala Road, areas of Wandege have a slight bit up of traffic. Makere Hill is looking good. And if you're using Lina Isa Road, I don't say major bit up of traffic, but you find a heavy one off Yusuf Rule Road joining that's Lina Isa Road. But if you're heading east of Kampala, you find a slight bit up of traffic around the areas of Lugogo, Nakawa, Banda, and Shireka. I see areas of Ntinda also have a bit up of traffic, which is heavy. Areas of Chaliwaja and Alia Road are also looking good. You find a slight one as you're approaching Chaliwaja Trading Center.
2: Yes, and to give you the weather, remember today is a Monday and the weather is looking very Friday. Now we have 26 degrees outside right now, but heading towards 7 p.m. it's going to get to around 24 degrees. So this is the perfect weather for you to be outside running if you like jogging, because we have highs of 27 and lows of 20.
1: Yes. Now before we go any further, also to remind you that Castle Light is the best tasting light you can ever have.
2: Yes, it makes you say
1: wow. Remember, not for certain persons under the age of 18 like Kuhani.
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0: By special grace, there are words for me, but I was making statements. 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Moshu Shaka, come at your love. 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

0: full vocals, energetic performance from a hot bee on stage to the hot ones in crowd. 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
1: 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Energy Transit is the show. MC Benji is my name, the baddest mama jama, Miss Kuhani Honey, and Ayo Marcus right there on the wheels of steel. Now, we have a lot going on today, but I want to tell all the gentlemen in the house, all the gentlemen listening in, that walking with confidence, set the mood, raise your glass, that's the chairman's energy. When it's time to unwind or turn things up, don't just drink beer. 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Now, listen. Listen, alcohol is not for sale to persons under the age of 18, and please drink responsibly. Now, today, somebody should remind me what the date is today. 31st?
2: Yes, it is.
1: Now, there's a person I want to celebrate right now. This is one of my good friends, although he's a fool, but I love him so much. Today,
2: sometimes he makes us want to fight him, but we still love him.
1: Yes. He's
3: And for me, it's been a while since he last gave me business.
1: Yeah. He's a Capias.
3: Yeah.
1: He's a PS, a very
2: multilingual.
3: He has like 10 citizenships.
1: Uh-huh. Let me tell you, this is a guy who has like, the women he has are like a whole hotel. Like,
2: A whole parade.
1: A whole parade.
2: Let me tell you, Bajita, tall, dark, and handsome.
1: With beards.
2: With beards.
1: Now, ladies and gentlemen, we want to say happy birthday to man himself,
2: Sadangote. Hola. Come tell your fans something, Sadangote.
3: First, come and talk to us.
2: Let me tell you guys, by the way, before he says anything, Dangote was the first person we met when we joined NRG Radio. But he took us to the field.
1: Yes. No lie, that was true.
4: That's what we, that crowd.
2: Yes! He was there counting marks.
3: I saw Kuhani's best friend, Sarah, run around.
1: Apollo.
3: My God.
1: And I think I was on the same team with, was it Kuhani?
2: I think so, yeah.
1: Yes. Me, Kuhani, and. Mm. Yeah, but. Honestly, happy birthday, Sadangote. You came from afar. We love you so much.
2: Mm-hmm.
1: Now, ye just the kid, I will stop being a needle, piercing everywhere. Dangote, I also have a question for you.
4: Where did your sister tell you that I'm the needle man? Where did you get that information from?
1: I have many sisters. Which one?
3: Where is Mr. Needle?
1: Wait, Dangote, I have a question for you. If you were caught, if a girl lied to you that she stays alone, or maybe she stays with a brother,
4: yeah,
1: and that the brother is not around, mm, and that she stays alone for now,
4: yeah,
1: and so like when you get time, please pass by, it's all right. You decide to pass by,
4: mm,
1: and then all of a sudden they catch you. The guy knocks and enters the house when you're there. What would you do?
4: The brother,
1: The so-called brother,
2: the alleged brother.
1: Yes,
4: yeah. Okay, just say bestie.
1: You know, at that point, you don't know if the brotherhood is real.
2: She told you it's the brother.
1: Yeah, for her, she told you it's the brother.
4: Bro, I'm cooked.

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1: How you feeling?
2: I feel like being with you is like being in a movie.
1: It's kind of a movie.
2: An action movie?
1: Nah, I'm not feeling that.
2: Okay, how about the cowboy movie?

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0: 106.5 Energy Radio, the beat of the moment and the number one name in music. Now, Ayo just played a song, one of my favorite songs from Maurice Kiria. Obasimanya Olingi Chinyaja.
1: Would you buy him a castle light for that?
0: Oh man, if I had the money, I would celebrate my boy. I would buy him a castle light because you know it's the best testing light. How much?
1: 8K.
0: 8K.
1: Yes.
0: And then you get yourself a castle light.
1: Yes.
0: I would love to do that. I would love to do that. But then we have a lot for you right there as well. You need to remember that we have another conversation for you now. Guys, I want to ask.
2: Yeah.
0: How much should somebody have for you to say you're financially stable? How much money in particular would you have for you to say you're financially stable?
1: Yes, for I would need an equivalent amount to 1 billion Kenya shillings.
0: So 1 billion. Let me first check. 1 billion shillings in 1 billion Kenya shillings in, yes, Ugandan money.
3: That's like 3 billion.
0: 3 billion.
3: Yeah.
0: 1 billion Kenya
3: times 30 shillings, I think. Yes. You add a zero and a three.
1: Plus, okay, assets.
3: That's like 30 billion.
1: That's like if I look in the account, right? Mm. That's what I have. But like in assets, we have more assets. You get it? Like if someone asks you like what is in your account,
3: yeah,
1: you get. So
3: in your account, you have like 1 billion Kenyan shillings.
1: Yeah, like
3: that's over 30 billion Ugandan shillings.
1: Speaking, different accounts, you know, in the Netherlands, offshore.
0: You delulu. But to tell you the truth, guys, for me, one thing
1: delulu
0: I discovered.
1: Delulu is the solulu.
0: No, delulu can't be the solulu because it's something you're just thinking of, but you know can't happen.
1: It can.
3: Okay, there are people that money.
0: Yes, I know, but there's never enough money.
3: Hey. So should I show you the zeros?
1: Yeah,
3: should I show you the zeros on my account?
0: Which one? I know they're like 4, 5.
3: There's a 0.00.
0: Choka wakafuna cent.
1: There was a guy who was asked how much money do you have in your account. He said $1.
0: And one what?
1: He said $1.
3: That's like 3,500 shillings.
1: And it was like $1. He was like, yeah, you didn't ask me which account.
0: Mm. Could be a Ugandan account.
3: Bro. You withdraw like 1,500 because 2,000 is like bounce.
4: 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Yeah, yeah. Okay. 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

0: vocals, energetic performance from a hot bee on stage to the hot ones in crowd. 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

0: And yo, you know what my problem is? I've been trying to have an intelligent conversation with everybody, but then I forget not everybody's intelligent. Bro, you know you can't be out here trying to just discuss like mind things with everyone, bro. Some people are genuinely dumb, and that's all right.
1: Oh my God.
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1: Guys, no lie, the conversation here just took me back in time. People like me who enjoyed some rice balls. Enjoyed some ice, how do they call them? Maybe chapere, some rice samosas. Man, Jadwell has made up a lot of memories, by the way.
2: Oh my God, this is where I've actually first saw a rice samosa. I was so shocked.
1: Wait, in Kenya, there are no rice samosas?
2: You know, samosas are either have, what is it called?
3: Meat?
2: Peas?
3: Meat. Beef.
2: Yeah, like chicken, beef, or
3: back then, chicken
2: potato.
3: Was expensive to be put in a samosa.
1: Man, we are talking about
3: a put rice in it.
1: In it. All right, talking about Tubinji, things of our age, things of way back, but I want to remind you as well that Bell has been in existence for over 70 years. A lot of memories, a lot of fun that we've gone through as Uganda, and it still never left us. So please grab yourself a bottle of Bell Lager as we enjoy the evening together. So, Wuridanga Otuse Waka, Obama Wuridanga, you're going home. Just pass by the Kafunda, buy the bottles, go home and drink from home.
2: Yes,
1: don't drink
2: and also,
1: drive.
2: If you're one of those people who likes to stream and you're looking for internet that is reliable, Airtel Volte is what you need to get. So go ahead and give them a call today and purchase some of that Airtel Volte.
1: All right, let's get into some weather and what, eh?
3: And traffic.
1: Now, looking at the weather, temperatures are 28. Don't be ganyo kukakana. The temperatures are 28. And of course, highs of 33 and lows of 27 degrees right there. That's the real feel. No, sorry. Lows of 16 degrees. That's the real feel on the temperatures. How about the traffic?
3: And if you're exiting the city, you find a bit of traffic along. This is Bombo Road. There's a slight bit of traffic right there. Yusuf Rule Road, I don't see a major bit up of traffic. But you also find a slight bit up of traffic along. That's John Bavia Road. Most of you know as Acacia Avenue. How we get to see Mawanda Road, there's also a heavy bit up of traffic for people exiting the city center. And if you're also exiting the city using Kampala Gayaza Road, you find a heavy bit up of traffic stretching up to Kalerwe Market. But if you're heading east of Kampala using Kampala Jinja Highway, there's a slight bit up of traffic along areas of that's Lugogo. But you find a bit up of traffic around the areas of Nakawa Banda Stage. I see a bit up of traffic right there. We get to see another bit up of traffic which is heavy along areas of Chireka, Boyo Gedede, and Seta. But if you're heading to Namugongo, you find a bit up of traffic around the Charlie Wajala Trading Center.
2: A bit.
1: Now, Mugongo can never be a bit of traffic.
3: Right now,
2: that
3: it's not that
2: heavy.
3: That's
2: where the traffic is.
1: That's like the focal point of traffic. But anyways, I want to remind you as well that we have a new test of Smirnoff on the market. Smirnoff Spicy Tamarind. We are saying the party has got shamelessly spicy. So please grab yourself a bottle of Smirnoff Tamarind at 35,000 Uganda shillings. You're going to be getting a 750ml bottle. So please get it, enjoy yourself, and drink responsibly.
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0: So the song is Soldier
1: 2.
0: Soldier 2. We have Timmy, we have Kepi, Priest, East Kevin, and Kid from Kigali.
2: Yeah, now this Kid is actually a really good song.
0: Kid, like, yeah, of course, I love it. I love it, by the way.
2: This one? Yeah.
0: All right, and we want to thank you so much for keeping it on our radio from 3 p.m. up to now, 47 past 6 p.m. MC Benji, Kuhani Han, the baddest mama jama, and Ayo Magas. We're heading out.
1: Yeah.
0: Where you guys going?
1: Home.
2: Going home.
0: Eh?
2: On a Monday?
0: Yes. People, I told you Monday is like an extension of a weekend for me.
2: We are old. Let us be.
0: We are old. You Jamia came to join. I don't even know if you understand what I'm talking about.
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0: Yeah, yeah.
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0: 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We are Energy Sako. Now it's a Monday. How is everybody feeling? Are you still driving home and you just tuned in listening to me? Make sure you hit me up on 0740-674-674. And if you're new here, we are Gaga, Vienna Indy, and VX Faisal.
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0: Energy Radio 106.5, the beat of the moment, the number one name in music. We are Energy Sako. Hit me up on 0740674674 and tell me how you spent the weekend, how have you spent your day as well. I want to know every single little thing. So make sure you hit me up. The number is 0740674674. We are getting into checking in with you guys on how we spent the weekend, and I want to start Vienna. Vienna, how did you spend your weekend? Because it was eventful.
1: Yeah, I could say I actually had an amazing weekend. Starting off with Thursday, we had a ladies' night out at Le Boutique. Chelsea Sloan came through from South Africa. I had an amazing set with Itania and Linda Dan. It was beautiful vibes, I could say. The doll in the party, Alicia, Hardy. It was beautiful. Then from there, Friday, what did I do? Let me see. Friday, I was supposed to actually do something and then I missed. I'm sorry. But then I was out at Black Panther. From Black Panther, I went to the villa. They were celebrating the 4-year anniversary. Had an amazing set with Selector J. Then from there, I went to Vanquish. Good vibes still. And then Saturday was resting day. And guess who shows up at my house unannounced?
0: Who?
1: My dad.
0: Oh, crazy.
2: Me, I'll be like that.
1: Yeah. You know, he just called and I was sleeping actually. He called my little sister. I think he tried to call me and I wasn't picking up. He's like, I'm actually on the way coming. I'm like, wait, what?
0: Do you know what? Yeah, I also met my dad and announced, okay, like, while well, traffic on Friday. So I was going home. I went to Amino Kudewaka and then they get him to get him traffic. Now, I said, Daddy. Then he opened, he heard me. And then I said, can we have a small chat? And then.
1: Yeah, so he comes through and he's like, Vienna, I want to eat your food.
0: Okay.
1: So I had to move out. I did some little shopping and I cooked after
0: You know, she sent me a snap. I just knew
1: this
0: it was,
1: must be serious.
0: Yeah, he had to be serious.
1: Because he's the, I think he's the So yeah, I cooked for him a very good, like he literally spent the day at home till like 7, then he left.
0: Okay.
1: And then Sunday we had brunch, the Kampala style brunch. We had an amazing time, but brunchy again. I swear on the living God. I swear upon the living God. But other than that, I've had an amazing time.
0: Tuko yako genda ku brunch mu next link ogenda tunyo nyo echo walabi
1: the fries are ever the smart
2: chena sinzo kola kugira snap funa snapchat zaba izo nazifunye
1: as it should be.
0: Okay, how did you spend your weekend?
2: Nganda wala. So to Friday I had there is a nani I was working on. But no, the event I was working on. The other girl, Ayambade Galubindi. I forgot the name. But omukazi yawa speech. Speech je yawa. Ningamba katonda di. She said something that his man, aina concept jale ya galo kutandika. He left the job jail. I don't know too well. Go chair, yeah, we've been to that and he could be to him because I'm a mama. But yeah, yeah, go over his dream. Right now, his business is over in how many countries? That speech yo mchalaji na uliriza. Nengamba kati wakazi bagu numle wachalima inovugumi
1: ingilizo. Oh, actually, this is a very nice one. Ojuki ya watu gamba. Ntituwa ya gala kuwasa because you're still chasing your dream. This man was married.
2: Mkazi this man was, supportive. Yes, muri omukazi ali supportive.
1: Uh-huh.
2: Yes. Na ya chizibu nyo in this, chovola mkugambi, in this generation. Kufuno omukazi wallahi nga she's like that. Na agumi ingilizanti. katinga yonaki la kumachane nkwitinga vyo nabiyo nkola, but nina chengendo goba. Nini chengendo goba chuna have to so even be nina. To simanyo wachijia kola wate chikole. That was... I looked at the lady in Ngambo, no mkazi mugumu, atenti ya ina wana wa sato at the moment, and she was pregnant.
0: Yeah. Crazy.
2: So, on that event, Jenakola on Friday, it was during day, then on Saturday, of course,
1: shaking
2: a wansi paka wagulu. So, the twali ku aura. Then, Sunday...
1: Wadula baba wala.
0: Tugenda chogera ko in detail. 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
0: Okay. Personally, bana weekend najimaze misango. Weekend najimaze misango.
1: And when you texted me, I knew now this is about to be big.
0: Absolutely.
2: Laba
0: non.
2: Kalizom sango kagwe solo kugamba chi wakozwa.
0: Ah, ne dasim sango. It was just online, some random some TikTok drama.
2: Ebya TikTok.
0: Ne wanyavyo gera kedda.
1: Ndo
0: wa wiwamba tenga njagala mbia dressing. But yeah, on Saturday
2: I tuga ntuji 10. Nze we ninja kutaka.
1: Tuna jikuma.
2: Nze ngenda kutela mu nkutofai.
0: Yeah. Ngenda kuberawo. Later I'm going to find a link and then
1: where we can talk about it
0: and I just give you guys my side. On Saturday we did have actually it was Friday, while your finals a national stand big thingy, and I had a gig there and I met some very important people. It was amazing. Then, so on Saturday, I went to the Sundown. I just passed by a little bit. But I really, this weekend, I just didn't want to be anywhere. I wanted to be home. And yeah, so my weekend has been a bit boring. But I'm glad yours was fun. So I get to hear all the stories, you know. Do not touch the dial. We are still Energy Circle. So we are telling you that please grab yourself a smart of tamarind, because it's a new flavor and you don't want to miss out on the good stuff.
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0: 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Now, of course, I want to remind you that what you need is a Pepsi. Mm-hmm. When it's ice cold, it tastes really, really nice. And you do not want to miss out on it. So go to Chicken tonight. There are very many branches. Order a wrap and get yourself a Pepsi. Now, of course, guys, this is our first song for our new Music Monday. Yep. Now, this song, of course, is not new to our ears, but it officially came out 4 days ago. And guess what it has done in those 4 days?
1: Mm-hmm.
0: It hit 1 million views in 4 days on YouTube.
1: Wow.
0: It's number one on Apple Music.
1: Amazing.
0: Number one trending on YouTube.
1: Mm-hmm.
0: Hundreds of thousands on streams. And of course, it's top 100 in Kenya.
1: Joshua Baraka
0: Jew.
1: Joshua Baraka
0: Jew.
1: Yes.
0: No, honestly, I feel like it deserves all the love it's getting. It's such a beautiful song.
1: Very
0: such
1: beautiful. An amazing song. I don't think Joshua Baraka has a bad song, guys.
0: I can't lie.
1: Because every song that Joshua puts out, you always have something you want to listen to.
0: Yeah.
1: It might not be the whole song, but you're like, I like this part here. Mm-hmm. He doesn't have like a bad song. And when we talk about this video, I like the fact that this time round, he decided to connect Kenya and Uganda together. Mm. He's speaking some Swahili in there. I've seen Ben Sol feature in the video. So it was such a beautiful, and it's a very cute, simple video. I also love the simplicity in all his videos. He doesn't overdo it. And
0: they're always very simple.
1: Very simple, cute, and they always tell a story. So it's a 10 out of 10.
0: Faiz, what do you think?
2: Jogelechi, the song is so nice.
1: Yeah.
2: She likes it when I take some few shots.
0: I know. It says, she like it when he's sober.
1: When he's sober. I'm a little bit tipsy.
2: So she doesn't like it.
1: When I'm sober. When,
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0: Energy Radio 106.5, the beat of the moment, the number one name in music. We are Energy Circle. I want to remind you guys that the bazaars are still happening. Last week we were at KIU and it was such an amazing time. So make sure when we say we're coming to your university, you turn up, show up, and show out. Faizo, can I come back? Mutima. Okay, so this song is coming through from the one, the only, Butalicious, Sexy Mama Seta, Winnie Nwaje, and Nassim. When I heard this song, actually, before Antra sang us to pre-serve, I saw it on her TikTok, and I was like, wow, this is definitely going to be another Kwanjula theme song. Because it's so beautiful. It's something I would listen to in my house. It's something I'd listen to anywhere. She has such a soothing voice. Amazing. 10 out of 10. 10s across the board. She ate that.
1: Absolutely. Winnie Nwaje. She's indeed the Nwaje she is, honestly speaking.
0: She eats up everything.
1: I'm actually such a big fan of Winnie Nwaje.
0: Me too.
1: Like, I know almost all her songs.
0: Yeah.
1: And every song. Remember, Simanyi Runaruna. At least
0: I have something.
1: Sobolo Kuyemba. This song. It's beautiful. It's a very beautiful piece.
0: Yeah.
1: Like, and the words.
0: Genuinely, they're just some songs you listen to. And it's just like, the person who wrote this song actually knows how to write
1: definitely.
0: Music. Tamala Gajana Wani.
1: Nassim Wakoze Bulungi.
2: Nassim.
1: Nassim, that was amazing. Honestly speaking, I've seen Enyimba Zona Nassim za releases. The song he released with Virota,
0: yeah,
1: it was 10 out of 10.
0: Yeah, one Dikaya clash.
1: He produces, then he co-writes probably.
0: He is so good.
1: So Nassim, you're really doing an amazing job, and I keep giving us such music because
0: this is what we are here for.
1: No, did I win in Waji?
0: Yeah,
1: this is what we love,
0: guys. This is what the fans want to see. Okay, this is what the fans want to see.
1: But what do you think of the song?
2: The song is nice, 100%. Nisimwe chitishino chakola. It's really a good thing.
1: Hey, and Nassim, a big music, shout out to you.
2: Into music or more like right now over like part of the song over producing it, but you're only part of the song. That's really nice.
0: Anyway, guys, I'm reminding you, it is officially Lydia Jasmine week. We cannot wait to turn up and shut down Lugogo Cricket Oval. I am excited. I'm geeked, to be honest. I cannot wait. It's gonna be on the 5th of September. Oh yeah, and we cannot wait, genuinely. For me, I'm excited. I hope you are as well. So make sure you turn up, get your tickets right now, and go enjoy yourself. Chairman Extra Smooth Beer is crafted with a rich finish for those who own the moment and enjoy life on their own terms. Excessive consumption of alcohol is indeed harmful to your health. Please remember, as you drink, you should drink responsibly. Hit me up on 0740-674-674. Tell me, guys, how are you spending your day? How are you liking the show? What have you gone through today? Tell me everything. Gist me up. Give me all the tea. Do not touch it out. Also, tell me, how have you felt about the songs we have played for you today? You know, New Music Monday things.
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0: 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We are Energy Soccer with Gagaviana Indy and VX Faisal, who, by the way, just gave us a very fire quickie. Now, if you're looking for the ultimate weekend plan, Lingerie Grand Opening is happening this Friday, September 4th, on Saturdays, and Saturday, September 5th, on Bell Avenue, opposite the Indian Temple in Jinja City. Olakira from Nigeria and Queen Sheba will go live. Plus, Saturday's battle of the best East African DJs with DJ Bash from Kenya, KG, the DJ from Tanzania, Uganda's Saaluda, and tables are only going at 250k up to 2 million. So you have all that range to get a table, and your reservation fee is fully redeemable. So call 0393-102-614 and follow Lingerie. Lingerie, redefining nightlife. See you there. Now, of course, guys, I want us to get into Apparently, where we get to speak to you about a few things that we see here and there. And Vienna has them for me.
1: Absolutely. So diving into the fun facts, today I'm going to be sharing with you the number one people in the world. When I say number one, I mean number one in the different things. Starting off with Drake. Drake is the artist with the most Billboard Hot 100 entries.
0: Okay.
1: Then moving on to Tom Holland. Tom Holland is the youngest leading actor in MCU history. Then we go to Gukesh.
0: Gukesh Domaraju.
1: Yeah, he's the youngest undisputed world chess champion. Amazing. Billie Eilish is the youngest artist to sweep the Grammy Big Four. Then we have Charli D'Amelio. She's the most followed woman on TikTok. Moving on to Alex Honnold, the first person to free solo El Capitan. I don't know what that is, but yes. Then we move on to Rose. She's the fastest K-pop track. She has the fastest K-pop track to reach 1 billion Spotify streams. Yeah. Then Stephen Curry, the NBA's all-time three-point leader.
0: Love him.
1: Moving on to Zendaya, the youngest actress to win 2 lead Emmys. Then we have Max Verstappen, the most F1. He has the most F1 wins in a single season. Amazing. I thought it could be Lewis. Kai Cenat, the most subscribed Twitch streamer in history. Then Lewis Hamilton, the driver with the most F1 wins in history. Kylian Mbappe, the top scorer in men's World Cup final history. Amazing. So those are the number ones of the world.
0: Okay.
1: So you're number one. Baba Ngingawa said.
0: I love that. 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Excessive consumption of alcohol is harmful to your health. Please remember to drink responsibly. Do not touch the dial. Make sure you text me on my number 0740674674. Tell me your thoughts. Fill me in. Put me in your business. Give me all the tea. I want to know everything. Someone is saying hello. He calls himself Street Slave. How are you? Isaac Anan is saying thanks for the show, guys. I'm listening in traffic. My day was great. Shout out to Vienna. Your brunch outfit was tea. I say the same. Shout out to Gaga and VX Faisal. Shout out to everybody sending me a message, and I'll be reading them as they come through. Make sure you let me know what you think about new music that we played for you today. And when we get back, we're going to be discussing a few stories that have been going viral on the internet. Mine might be there as well, but who cares?

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0: 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Now, we're getting into stories that happened over the weekend, and we want to start with brunch. Faizo yangambi, aine mbozi ye jayagalu kubanyo miza. Eh, mkuwa iriza.
1: Anyways, nga achete gika. Brunch, we had over 1,000 brunches yesterday.
0: Honestly, so many brunches were happening. Like, most restaurants were having brunch. I didn't even know Izumi started doing brunch.
1: I know, but it looks so missed cute. Out.
0: Yeah. Next one, I'm definitely going.
1: Me too.
0: Yeah.
1: I have to. Then we had the one at Mediterrano as well.
0: Sheila's.
1: Yeah. It was beautiful. Everyone dressed to the T. And of course, the one me. There was one at Le Chateau as well.
0: Yeah. There was one at Thrones too.
1: Brunch, buli wamu nga tosobola gamba nti bannange brunch. Then naya Ebrands nayo, it was beautiful. I like how people turn up for Ebrands brunches, honestly speaking.
0: I feel like they take the style in the Kampala brunch world very seriously.
1: And he was saying flaunt your style.
0: Yeah.
1: So everybody tried to come through
0: in their style.
1: Like flaunt, show us. Like show us your style.
0: Your style.
1: Chicho likatugu wabadoku.
2: Wabade mafia.
1: Like bad day.
0: You know, I saw it, so I was like, you know what? Yeah.
1: This is actually
0: hell yeah.
1: Yabada yabade.
0: Jaze.
1: Yabada yabade full white. Aka short.
0: Faizo simwe siga. Solo genda buli wamu.
1: Yabade jaze.
0: Yabade ni noko.
1: I feel like Jaze, it's his style.
0: Honestly, I just want design go yamba.
1: Because we're gonna flaunt the
2: Zabei.
0: Kale, to nyumize story ya brunch. How many brunches have you ever attended?
2: It was sibiranga yuko misana.
1: Nina kone ya brunch era was it chilo?
2: Naze sawe mo.
1: Never.
0: Okay,
2: Sibiranga komu brunch misa. Tisi chachi banga. I think it was Sila who tried. Ni ana vowing zewe wakajukira Saturday mbana. Kati.
1: Wala baby baby.
2: Abakazi babira mu brunch.
0: Nali nkugamba wano nkugamba women, if you want to see beautiful girls in Uganda, they only come out during brunch. They're not in the club, they're not partying.
1: They're
0: outside for brunch.
1: And trust me, by 7, 8 p.m. bagging.
0: Hey.
3: Yeah, I'm taken.
1: Yes. Because I remember there's a friend of mine I was actually sitting next to. Nga, no boyfriend we wali. And then this guy tried to like hit on her. I was actually laughing out loud of like the heck.
2: Well, if she gives
1: then,
2: you a...
1: No, the girl was like, I'm not going to give you my snap. Gaina gamba, na wempa snap you. Nam gamba, no, I'm not giving you my snap. Kan me, I was dying of laughter.
0: Both have, of them what are was my their boyfriend friends. Doing?
1: He was just looking at them like...
0: We love a secure man. Because like you're not going to throw punches in public.
2: Omanyu wabeda ne mukaziwo. Nga she's proud to say that you're my... Nga tamala gagabagaba namba. 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
0: Nengo chumani tazwa kukiri.
2: Ngo chumani tagenda bawa namba.
1: No gamba, oh baby,
2: but call. That is a big budget, a big flex.
0: Yeah.
2: Flex. Oh my god, Mbambi. But oh my
1: god, snap of fuck over figure.
2: Is there a snap of Mbani knows this about?
0: What would they make?
1: Connection.
2: You know, connecting an avant.
0: Okay, what would they on a snap maker on average?
2: And there are numbers you didn't get done. This snap, wow.
1: Catwaba do bagamba.
2: Wali sina na sina na gwenumunomu gwenayo gende konayo. Just simba njagala so that even if I organize an event, they come around.
1: Yeah.
0: My God.
1: Only that gundi zaba cheetah.
0: Hey.
1: So, they come around. What do you mean?
2: Banai, we never future wife. Muchiige, kubatwala out. Tumba kumuto.
0: Hey,
2: I'm going to go to the house.
1: Actually, chicken. 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
0: 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I have a girlfriend.
1: This is my girlfriend. I have this a girlfriend.
0: This is my woman. Like.
2: Oh my lord.
0: Nafe chitu vimbisa.
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1: I think we all do that. What are you going to do?
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0: 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We are the number one name in

0: Ntari will be coming through from Juno Kizigenza. Yeah, playing right here at the number one name in music. We are in a juice circle, and I'm telling you to grab yourself a Chairman Extra Smooth Beer because it's crafted with a rich finish for those who own the moment and enjoy life on their own terms. Alcohol is not for sale to persons under the age of 18. Please remember that as you drink, you should drink extremely responsibly. Do not drink and drive, and take your health really, really seriously. Yeah? Vienna Chichi.
1: I'll tell you off air.
0: Okay. Yeah. So, in other news, Bebe called Big Size says that he's going to dedicate his 2027 concert to UPDF soldiers' wives.
1: Oh, that's beautiful.
0: Yeah.
1: Is it like for the fallen soldiers or all the soldiers?
0: All.
1: Okay. Mm. Beautiful. Beautiful stuff. We love such causes.
0: He said that the event will be different from the other concert he's had in the past. Mm. And he's saying that, you know, these wives do a lot and they have been... he described them as forgotten heroes. Mm. And I'm like, that sounds amazing.
1: Yeah, I think he's actually very right. You see, when their husbands go to war, it's the wives that stay home. They have to now console their kids to tell them daddy is coming.
0: That's what you get. Hey. Look at how wide it is. What do you think about what Bebe Cool says?
2: It's a good thing.
0: Mm.
2: It's a good thing.
1: I think we need to have more concerts like this. More concerts to also celebrate, like those retired soldiers. We forget about them, and we don't know what condition they're in. Mm. Yet they fight for this country. We need to think about them. Then we also think about retired, like doctors. Something like that.
0: Yeah.
2: A
0: concert for
2: our
0: purpose.
2: Nenage sentence eta. Nage ndimba ndimba nitaya. Concert webe kutena gamba wifi.
0: What are you doing? Ebang
2: emyaka 15
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0: Keep your heart pure, let your mind fly. All my dreams and goals, believe we're inspired by you. Inspired by you. Energy Radio. Yeah.
3: I always tell people, somebody is not going to be the best version of them until you become the best version of you. Somebody is not going to be an entrepreneur until you are. Somebody is not going to be able to take that vacation until you put them in a position to do that. There's somebody counting on you to be successful. There's somebody counting on you to be happy. There's somebody counting on you to get your priorities straight so that they can get theirs. Right. Not everybody is meant to be leaders, bro. Not everybody is meant to have the motivation, have the discipline. Energy.

0: Lemons and Nature's way of saying let's zest things up. So say hello to Bell Citrus, the new lemon flavored beer, which is bold, crisp, and refreshing. 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On the 4th of September, we shall be supporting Lydia Jasmine. Now she's going to be shutting down the Gogo Cricket Oval. Make sure you get your tickets right now. And we see you there on the dance floor, enjoying all her songs, all her music, outfits. Make sure your body is tea, your outfit is tea. Oh, I cannot wait. Let's get into the quickie mix.
1: There's nothing as sweet as a quickie. Sweet as it sounds. This is The Quickie on NRG Radio, the number one name in music.

0: Energy Radio 106.5, the beats of the moment, the number one name in music. We are Energy Radio. And of course, that was an amazing firecracker from VX Faizo. I want to remind you that Guinness is saying it has a fresh, new, vibrant look. Now, if you think it's a different taste, you got it wrong. It has the same irresistible taste. And of course, you just have to grab yourself a Guinness mouth right this minute. Subway International is saying, hey, we are telling you now that if your dream is to study abroad, if your dream is to just continue your studies, anything, just make sure you attend that on September 12th, attend the expo that is happening from 10 to 5 p.m. at Kabira Country Club. Entrance is absolutely free. 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We're getting into our conversation of the day, and I want to leave you guys with it as we come back with our opinions. The question is, can you love the artist and not their music, or vice versa? Can you love the artist and love the music, or can you love the music and dislike an artist? Hit me up on 0740-674-674. The number is 0740-674-674. Tell me what your opinion is and tell me what you would think.
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0: Energy Radio 106.5, the beat of the moment, and then the number one name in music. We are Energy Sacco. My name is Gaga and I'm with Vienna Indy and of course VX Faisal. You know what makes football exciting? It is when you think it's done and boom, there's a last minute and loca, a wonder goal or a comeback that nobody expected. Buy any Coca-Cola products, scan the QR code and stand a chance to unlock your amazing prizes. Whether you're watching from home, at the video hall, with your squad, make sure there is an ice cold Coca-Cola in your hand because there is lots of cash for grabs. 1 million is up for grab monthly. Coca-Cola is sawayo na chisovoka. Welcome to our conversation of the day. Okay, my name is Magamba. Welcome to the conversation of the day. Today, we are talking about music, everything music. And we wanted to discuss whether someone can actually like an artist and not like their music, or like their music but not like the artist. And I'm going to support this 100%. Because I feel like there are artists I like, but their music is kind of...
1: It's not your vibe.
0: It's not my vibe.
1: And it's okay.
0: And then there are artists whose music is amazing. Mm-hmm. Their voices are incredible. But them as a person, like, I feel like their presence is not like something I'm very drawn to. Personally, I like Virota's music. I think his music is amazing and I play it all the time. Not because of him as a person, but because I feel like he produces such quality pieces all the time. And yeah, that's just the way I feel about him. So for him, I like his music. But then also there's a thing where you don't like either.
1: You're just there. You're like, me, I don't vibe with you. That's okay as well.
0: And that's okay as well. So for me, that's my artist where I feel like, for me, I love his music. But he's one of those artists where I just don't feel like I'm invested in their life like that. Unless he releases a song. Because I know if he releases a song, it's going to be quality. Like, he always has great lyrics, great music. But I'm just not drawn to him as a person. So yeah, I take with Vienna.
1: I would want to mention names, but it's just that our Ugandan artist by name in Toondo. But I have a lineup of artists that personally I enjoy them. When it comes to personality wise, their lifestyle, their sense of fashion, everything is like up to the T.
0: Yeah.
1: Now, when it goes to their music,
0: when you get your quality,
1: Nchimani, this smooth, neto chisusa.
0: How am I getting?
1: So, laying up which took a music, who are we? I don't even want to know. Like, I'm not really interested.
0: Yeah.
1: And then their artist, Ngabo Gambie, I love their music.
0: Yeah.
1: But them as the artist, I'm not really interested.
0: I feel like sometimes their lives are boring. I feel like when you're a celebrity, sometimes, especially music wise, there's got to be a balance between your personality, something to give your fans. Like, you have to give them something to work with.
1: I think it's not only about them not balancing or whatnot. At times, it's just them. You just don't feel like the need to know them, but you love their music. Does that make sense?
0: I take with Faiza.
2: You show your body. I may like your music, but I don't like you. As long as you're showing your body to the young generation,
0: What if her brand is she sells?
2: It's so.
1: Can I give you a list?
2: Music wo mwagala, but
0: more list. If I
2: don't music wo mwagala. Music wo mwagala, but personality jola geri yawa just agala. So, mbasi sigugira. Another musician, Mr. Tegeranga. Music wo wakabi. What's the name of that cowboy?
0: Lil Nas X.
1: So you love his music, but you don't like his personality.
2: Are you watching those videos? Sit down and know about videos of Lil Nas?
1: Yeah.
2: So chana chaga in the comment section. Ishikaya kantunga chikoze chika. Ne ne ruzungula faizo. I was born here. Not Rema, Namakula, Rema.
1: Rema, yeah, Rema.
0: Rema, Rema,
2: personality is it
1: I'm send pictures. Like, nah,
2: wait. But have you ever seen that guy when he's performing?
1: Yeah, I've seen him. Like, he likes to. Yeah, like,
0: he's a bit sassy, yeah. And it's okay. He's for the girls.
2: Ne waba musajja ne nangali mwao. Sitegera. Sitegera music wo. Sorry, sitegera ngo like.
0: Ngo muntu na music wo inzo bomb tegera.
2: Music wo. Ina wani atanyumirwa ndongo ya Rema.
1: Ya Rema, yeah.
2: Like ne.
1: I think the other person personally, you see Odile, I love Odile's music, but personality wise, I'm not like really super excited to even like watch him perform. I'm not like excited, but yeah. I love his music. Like yeah. Odile has amazing music, but him personally, I'm like, it's okay.
0: Okay, guys, drop your list of artists that you think you like them, but not their music, or vice versa. You like the music, but you don't understand them really, really well. Hit me up on 0740674674. I want to find your list when I come back to mention all your comments. Make sure you tell me which artist you think has great music, but personality-wise, it's Chibulamuko, or an artist you think has work music, but their personality is appealing, and I think it's keeping them in the game. Hit me up on 0740674674. Now, of course, I want to remind you that Guinness has a smooth new look, so make sure you grab yourself a Guinness today. It still has the same irresistible taste, but just a vibrant new look.

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1: Energy Radio 106.5, the beat of the moment, the number one name in music. Mi Amor coming through from Saru, featuring Trio Mio, playing right here at Energy. I want to remind you about something amazing that you do not want to miss out on, and that is the University Bazaars. Now, these are happening every other week, and we are telling you we are coming to university. Make sure that when we say we are coming, you turn up, show up, and show out, because, hey, we are giving you all the vibes that you need. Smart of Tamarind is saying, Uganda, the party just got shamelessly spicy. Meet the bold new taste of Smart of Spicy Tamarind, where the rich sweetness of tamarind makes the fiery quick for a flavor that is impossible to ignore. Grab your 750 bottle for just 35K and turn up the flavor. Excessive consumption of alcohol is harmful to your health. Please remember to drink responsibly. I see some of your comments over here. This one is saying, this is Isaac Adnan. For me, no matter how good a musician is, I only prefer their music because I don't know them personally. Even if my best is Chris Brown and Joshua Baraka. Thanks. Okay, amazing. This one is saying, hi Energy Circle, this is Toniwa Spice Diana. Though I love Spice Diana, I make sure every song she premieres, I master it in 3 days. Yeah, this is what every artist wants to hear. This one is saying, it's very possible. And this person is Mr. Hassan. He's saying, it's very possible for you to not like the artist and like their music. Okay, amazing. Someone is saying, good evening, guys. Regan Drake here from Shima. I see guys loving music of Lutalo and Kapeke, but me personally, I'm not a fan of them. Okay, and that's very allowed. Now, of course, guys, we are still Energy Circle. We are coming back with everything beauty. And of course, this is where we discuss everything that turns up in beauty style and everything in between. Do not touch the dial.
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Coca-Cola is bringing that same excitement off the pitch. Buy any Coca-Cola products, scan the QR code and stand a chance to unlock your amazing prizes. Coca-Cola is saying, Fire Cookie Mix for VX Faisal. Let's go.

0: 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Dre Laser turn-up is coming up. 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Welcome to Everything Beauty. Here we get to talk about everything in the beauty world. Now, try to get a cool makeup, and Faisal was saying women are wearing too much makeup these days.
1: Mukwe kachi. Oba, mzengaze, conclusion yage yaja, when it comes to makeup, yaja weight. I think the more Oliuba jatemoku jakomokura the more of makeup. The chendo was Olijakomokura there's more of makeup. Because when the babala vanaba toto aba singer, their makeup is not too much. It's just like a touch, katono nyo. Oba muita lip shine, oba lip gloss. Then nga she moves out.
0: Do you know actually lip gloss used to be called lip shine?
2: Really?
1: Vyakachuka. What you again is Osango, like, let me say, like a 22 year old girl. Nga she's out in the party, nga the only thing she's putting on is the lip things shine. You're putting on the lips. Oba sechu na ateka nebu no buntu wa black. Na fuluma.
0: Choba tukola lashes, na tukola ne brows. Makeup.
1: But what's the use of the too much makeup?
0: I think sometimes it depends on the event you're going to and how you want to look.
2: Look here.
0: For example, if I'm doing a birthday shoot, I can't just
2: do that. No,
0: I mean, I can, but I don't want to. Do you get it?
1: Kati mugaga. Nzinalinkula yokonga, you're putting on makeup and then you're not putting on makeup. And you, Vianna. But me, I prefer this mugaga.
0: Yeah, all men say that.
1: 100%. I'll prefer this one. So, me as Faisal, I don't want to see, wembanga ni no mukaza. I don't want to see my woman put it, like too much.
2: No, once in a while.
1: Over once in a while, see ya gala. Just kare kakole. Omutu wankole sagala. See, not in the bad way. But primwa simwe. Her makeup. Overchi, it's not too much. Like it's something.
0: Just me now crush supremacy. But such a when I buy them chine chizimbe, but now crush supreme.
1: Omuntu gwe nina ko crush ku chine chizimbe.
0: Producer.
1: Yali Linda.
0: Neka
1: yako producer kako.
2: Kaya mpulito kwa inako crush.
1: Kakaleke.
0: Kakaanyo chime sawa.
1: But on my side, I will say that. Like,
0: okay, I get it.
1: Too much makeup.
0: Okay, but I get
1: that. Wakali.
0: Sato.
1: Banjagala.
0: Enjoy and spending a chigambo sato. Njagala. Ugendo kole homework.
1: Chita andi sana.
0: Tofa. Yes.
1: Wednesday.
0: What do you think?
2: Anyways,
1: what do you think on the makeup?
2: On the makeup, I think everybody has a right to do whatever they feel like they want to do. If you feel like heavy makeup, I'm speaking from my own perspective. Ama if you're out there and you feel like heavy makeup, it's still okay.
0: Mambala, yeah.
2: Yes, and it's okay for you to put it on every day. Atayagala makeup, now it's still okay. We won't judge you. Oshitege.
1: Banyagala nyonku kwa nenga tuyambade makeup. 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
0: State. Mutual is swimming. Which one is all we come into in a makeup?
1: Oh, in a makeup, Gaga?
0: Hey.
1: Right now?
0: Yes.
2: What
0: do you imagine?
1: I just gamble in a quarter.
0: Nada. Nina makeup, Kat.
1: Ategwe.
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0: Dog, Karaoke Seeds are playing right here at the number one Naming Music. We are getting into 5 on 5. Now, this is where we get to count down the top 5 songs of the day. And honestly, I cannot wait for what we have this week. I don't think any songs we had last week are making it to this week, but yeah, let's find out.
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0: Energy Radio 106.5. That is our top five songs of the day coming through. And right now, we are number three. But at number five, we had T by Rema. Number four is Joshua Baraka, What Do I Know? Because, hey, what do I know? At number three, we have King Saha, Wewe. We're definitely going to be playing our old song at number two and number one. So do not touch the dial. Tell me, what song do you think is number one this week?
1: Five and five, number two.

5 and 5 on the Energy Circle. 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

0: Virgin Radio. That has been our top five songs of the day. Now, listen, at number one is Yo-Yo by Joshua Baraka. Imagine what an amazing song. Joshua Baraka is on our list 2 times. Abalele was our old song for today. I want you guys to get your guesses right. Tomorrow, Tanika show at 7. We're trying to get singer. What songs are going to be the top 5 songs? But tomorrow, same time, same place, same voices. We shall be here with the vibes, the news, the everything you need to know. But do not touch the dial because, hey, at 6 a.m. sharp, Prima Simwe and the gang will be here to give you great morning news and great morning jazz to get you to your workplace. And of course, at 11, we shall have Crystal Panda. And then we shall have the transit crew come through at 3, and we shall be back right at 7. I see more music is coming up. I see Wulup by Amani. I see Mpishi. I see Terrified, Liko Banji, and many, many more. So you might want to stick around.
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7: Our world is a magical place, but you can shape it into something even better. 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We make it smooth, you make it smoother. 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Enjoy the rich, delicious taste of Guinness Smooth, now with a vibrant new pack and a bold new look. 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
0: all vibes. Say hello to Bell Citrus, the new lemon-flavored beer. Bold, crisp, refreshing, and full of zest. 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
2: 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All you need is courage. 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

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Hey, who this for?

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